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I wonder where the Weeknd has been hiding. Because let me tell you something. I feel like there was rumors that he was supposed to be coming out with some new music, but then all of a sudden, those rumors went

0: 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And after we called her and confronted her, she had this to say.
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1: Yeah.
2: Thank you. Thank you so much. These people that are calling up here talking about, honesty is the best policy. Shut up.
1: Life's too short, man. Go for it. A little white lie doesn't hurt anybody.

0: 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Sabrina Carpenter, house tour. Is it cool to lie to get out of certain situations?
1: As long as it's an honest lie and you know you mean well for doing it.
0: What would be an honest lie? Like, what would that be considered? Like, what's considered an honest lie?
1: I like your haircut.
0: Oh, if you'd be like, oh, that's a good haircut. But in reality, it looks hideous.

I love Miami. Except I really don't. I hate that drive driving down there. It's just so long for no reason. 93.3 FLZ. It's EJ. 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
2: Yo, let's go. It's time for the hit list on a Tuesday night. What up? My name is EJ. It is me, EJ, on the gram. If you want to get those last minute requests, and you know, I got you as we kick this thing off. Song number 9. Shout out to my girl, Kaylani, who is having her moment right now. I love this. Folded number 9 on 93.3.

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My name is EJ. Justin Bieber coming through on the hit list tonight.

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1: Absolutely.
2: Why do you say yes? A lot of people are like, no, it's not good. You need to be honest. And I'm like, no, sometimes lying is good.
1: Sometimes you don't want to hurt people's feelings either. So,
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1: You know, good lie can save a friendship.
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1: Yo, let's go. Biggest song in Tampa Bay tonight goes to my favorite Spicy Pisces. Second to me. I'm kidding. Olivia Rodrigo, Drop Dead. 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
1: No.
2: You don't think so? 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
1: You'll get caught eventually, and then it'll just make things even more awkward.
2: I mean, it's a little white lie. Like, how intricate are you making your little white lies?
1: I don't know. You never know.
2: I don't know. You never know.
1: It's a little white lie that could turn into a bigger lie. That could turn into a bigger lie.
2: Not if you do it right.
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Olivia Dean, So Easy to Fall in Love on 93.3 FLZ. It's EJ. I feel like this one right here is so powerful. Shout out to Ariana Grande. Hate That I Made You Love Me. Could you imagine somebody saying that to you when you guys are breaking up? That would just like hurt my heart and my feelings, y'all. 93.3 FLZ.

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1: Yeah, especially if you really don't want to go, if people that you don't really want to see is going to be there.
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1: Exactly. 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Do I really want to see them?
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My name is EJ. I gotta be honest, I feel like this is probably one of my favorite songs that we're playing right now. This is Justin Bieber and Speed Demon. I'm literally playing this one for myself. 93.3

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My name is EJ. You want your share of $2,500 with the 250K USA giveaway? 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You want to get hooked up? Let's do it again tomorrow morning at 8 a.m.

Hey, Justin Bieber, UConn on 93.3 FLZ, Tampa Bay's number one hit music channel. My name is EJ. I'm about to get up out of here. Guys, have a dope night. Of course, we'll do it again tomorrow at 7 o'clock. Say what up on the gram. @ It Is Me, EJ. Be safe.

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1: 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On the new hit list, I'm Crystal Rosas. Guest is going on tour with Gracie Abrams, Bella Kay right here. Here's a song, I love it, I love it, I love it.

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1: On the new hit list, I'm at Crystal Rosas. Ain't nothing like seeing Bruno Mars live. You know, he released a video of him performing this song live. This man, so talented. The way that he connects with his fans, unreal. Bruno Mars, Risk It All, just for you on the new hit list.

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Megan Trainor's ex-roommate, Chris Olsen, clapping back at haters that are dragging her for canceling her tour. Here she is, Shimmer.

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1: 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What up, y'all? It's JB Ferrer. How you doing? Aw, I am so happy to hear that. I'm assuming that you're saying something to me. I don't know. Anyways, let's get some One Republic in. It's Need Your Love.

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It's JB Ferrer. 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Our iHeartRadio Music Festival returns to Vegas September 18th and 19th. Yo, there's a lot of stack, not going to lie. BTS, Cardi B, Snoop Dogg taking it back. Major Lazer, Zara Larsson going to be there as well. 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

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It's JB Ferrer. Did you see the story about the Cape Coral parents that are upset that somebody put a photo of a toddler flipping the middle finger off in a yearbook? Like, these people went back crap crazy. 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Let's get some new Lady Gaga and Doechii, and it's Runway. I'm

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And Jamie Furrier, am I eating a piece of chocolate cake at like almost 1 in the morning? Yes. Do I have any regrets? Absolutely.

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Tampa Bay's number one abusive channel of JB Ferrer. She dead ass said, yep, I did it. 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

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I'm Jamie Furr, specifically the folks over at Doritos. Like, they just dropped their new garlic parm flavored Doritos, which you can get at Walmart, Sam's Club, Kroger. Do they even have Kroger's here? I don't know. But what time does Walmart open for real? Do they open at 5? If not, they damn sure need to.

Taylor Swift is, in fact, queen of the Easter eggs. Although I feel like this one was very obvious. It's 93.3 FLZ, Tampa Bay's number one music channel. JB First has got a song coming out on the Toy Story 5 soundtrack. Billboards out there with TS. I mean, seriously. Did you expect...

Harry Styles, American Girls on 93.3 FLZ, Tampa Bay's number one in music channel. And Shay, before I brace yourselves, we're going to get a little pop culture here. Juicy pop princess is what I am today. Turns out Harry Styles actually invited Taylor Swift to his wedding. So my question is, does that mean she now in turn has to invite him to hers?

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It's JB for everybody. Let's take a quick pause in honor of my future ex-wife and baby mama right here. She goes by the name of BB Rex. She doesn't know that she's going to be either of those things, but hey, here we go.

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It's JB Ferrer. Do people still refer to Wednesdays as hump day? Like, if you're one of those people, I want you to real quick look at yourself in the mirror and then immediately go over to your left or the right, wherever the wall is. Bang your head into it like 17 times.

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It's JB Ferrer. Check it out. You know, $2,500 could be yours four times a day right here. You could plan a great dream trip. My advice would be to not go to North Dakota. No disrespect to anybody from there. It's just very boring. Unless you're into, like, you know, mountains and cow poop. Four times a day, your shot at $2,500. Kicking off at 8 a.m. with the Joe Show. I know.

be as real as I possibly can with you people out there, and some of y'all go get butthurt, for real. 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I'm JB Ferrer. If you are forever in the quest to become internet famous or something, like, because, you know, there's a TikTok trend, and you think you can get a million likes because you ain't got a skill set to do anything else other than make stupid videos, you're a freaking idiot. Just like this kid.

dead ass said, yes, I slept with so-and-so. Let's just move on. It's 93.3 FLZ, Tampa Bay's number one in music channel. I'm Jimmy Frey. If you missed War of the Roses yesterday with the Joe Show, this woman slept with their kid's baseball coach and admitted it to her husband live on the radio. Like, seriously, you got to check this out.

There's got to be a slight degree of irony to this, I would assume, right? It's 93.3 FLZ, Tampa Bay's number one music channel. Jamie Furr, a Flagler County, Florida man. Oh, yes, it's a Florida man story, kids. Was arrested for having his pants down outside of a Taco Bell. Not just like one pair of pants, but multiple pairs of pants. This happened early in the morning. Not only that, when deputies arrived, they found that he had a fish, like a live fish, in his backpack. You guys will never guess what he named the fish. You ready for this one? I know, you're anxiously awaiting. Baja Blast is the fish's name. Yeah.

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Right? It's 93.3 FLZ, Tampa Bay's number one in music chain. Jay Fair, throw a dart on a map and figure out where you want to go on a trip, because $2,500 will get you there, and we're hooking you up with four chances a day. America turned to 250 this year. We going out big, y'all. Your next chance to win, 8

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It's 93.3 FLZ. Tampa Bay's number one music channel. I'm Jamie Furst. So did we find out what the entertainment's going to be like for Taylor Swift and Travis Kelce's wedding? Did they find a DJ yet? If not, you know, I'll go ahead and nominate myself for that.

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I'll tell you what, I did not have Madonna and Sabrina Carpenter collabing on my musical bingo card for 2026. 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Tampa Bay's number one in music channel. It's Jamie Ferrer, but here we are. Let's bring your love.

Everybody's talking about this whole principal here in Florida that has been like placed on administrative leave because the yearbook, she apparently put a Fetty Wap lyric in the yearbook. It's 93.3 FLZ, Tampa Bay's number one music channel. JB Fur. The first page of the yearbook read, "Everybody's hating. We just call them fans, though. Miss O'Connell." Well, it turns out the principal's name is Miss O'Connell, so obviously everybody thought it was her. She says it wasn't her because she goes by Miss O. But damn, y'all over some lyrics?

93.3 FLZ, Tampa Bay's number one in music channel. It's JB Ferrer on this episode of What Is He Watching on Netflix Today. Have you guys seen these like little short skits that Tom Segura has done with this series called Bad Thoughts? If you haven't seen this yet, bro, I can't go into detail on the radio because I'll probably lose my job, but it is well worth the watch, for real.

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2: Tony, if your wife is cheating on you, you believe it's your son's baseball coach?
3: Yeah, man. It sounds weird, but I think so. It's just too many weird things happening, and I just get this feeling, you know? And, yeah. I just even hate saying it out loud, but yeah.
2: Okay. Let's keep the name. I know that Jed and you talked about it, and you don't want your son's name out there, which don't worry about that. Let's keep the team name and the organization out of it as well.
3: All right.
2: But, you know, before we give your wife a call, your son, and tell me if I'm wrong, he plays for a baseball team. With this baseball team, they have a workout facility where they give lessons and whatnot. And you believe that your wife is taking him to practice, but is hooking up with the coach there, or if they are cheating, where do you think they're doing that, or when?
3: I mean, yeah, that's the impression I get, because I was talking to my son, you know, a couple of days ago, and I asked him, you know, how are lessons going, you know, with Coach Justin, and
2: that's fine.
3: So, you know, I'm asking him, how are your lessons going with Justin? Are you learning some new, you know, tell me something new that you've learned. And he says, oh, well, Justin doesn't teach me. And I was like, in my head, I'm like, well, we pay him to do that, so what's going on? And he said that he doesn't, that it's another coach. So I asked him, well, where's Justin when you're there? And he's like, oh, I don't see him there hardly ever. And this is the other thing that, you know, my son, I mean, my wife and I, you know, we're both pretty busy, but when I offer to take him to the private lessons, she's like, no, it's cool, I got it. No, cool, it's almost like she doesn't want me to go. And, you know, between those two things, it's just fishy, you know what I mean? Like, I don't know, but here's another thing that's, it makes me mad, really, that whenever I'm at games, like, he doesn't even look at me. Like, if I catch eyes with him, he'll just turn away right away. And after a game, you know, I want to go over and say congrats or whatever, and he just completely ignores me. You know what I mean? So, like, all those three things just make me... Mm-hmm. It's just giving me a weird feeling, man. And
2: I mean, if I'm being honest, I feel like we don't even have to ask any more questions. Let's just... if you could, can you go ahead and mute your phone, Tony?
3: Yeah,
2: and just do me a favor, because we've had some issues with this. Don't unmute your phone until we get all the information out. Because I'm hoping, I'm praying that we're gonna hear your wife send the flower, or not flowers, but whiskey to you. I need you though to, if she does not, just stay on mute, please. Okay.
3: Yeah. Okay. My finger's shaking. All right, let me just put. Hold on.
2: Yeah. Go ahead and mute your phone. You have all the info that you need and everything? Okay. All right. Jed just told me that he has called Cassie. Let's get quiet. We're hoping we hear Tony, but if she sends it to Justin, that is his coach.
4: Hello?
5: Hi, is this Cassie?
4: Yeah.
5: Hi, Cassie. My name is Kayla. I'm calling from the Tampa Bay Whiskey Company. We are a new whiskey company here in Tampa Bay. We're just trying to get our name out there. And if you had a moment just for a quick survey, I would love to offer you a free bottle of whiskey. And you can ship this whiskey to whomever you want. Can you help us out with a quick survey?
4: Not really.
5: Listen, Cassie, it will be literally less than 15 seconds. Just two questions and a free bottle of whiskey. Who doesn't love that? You help us out?
4: I don't really drink whiskey.
5: Well, you don't have to drink it. You can ship it to whoever you want. Somebody in your life probably drinks it. It's free. You help us out? And I don't need any credit card information.
4: There's no, like, gimmick here? Like, you have to give you my email for life or some weird thing like that?
5: No, I don't need anything. Just for you to answer two survey questions, and we'll ship this bottle right out. Can you help us?
4: Okay.
5: Perfect. I do need to let you know this call is being recorded for quality and training purposes. Are you okay with that?
4: Sure.
5: Perfect. Okay, have you purchased whiskey in the last 6 months?
4: No.
5: What was that?
4: No.
5: Okay. Do you plan on purchasing whiskey in the next 6 months?
4: No.
5: See, you just needed those two survey questions answered. Now, I do need a first and last name of who you want to ship this bottle to, this bottle of whiskey.
4: I can just ship it to anyone?
5: Yes.
4: Will you ship it to Justin?
5: Okay, Justin. And with this bottle, we do want to include a note. So Justin, know this bottle of whiskey is actually coming from you. So what would you like to say on that note?
4: Can you just like put Tuesday with just like the winky emoji? Do you guys do like type stuff or is it handwritten?
5: Yeah, you said Tuesday with the winking emoji?
4: Yeah, that'd be great.
5: Okay, and that's it. That is all I need on my end. So now I'm going to transfer you to shipping and handling, and they will gather the rest of your information. Thank you so much for helping us out.
4: Okay.
2: Hi, is this Cassie?
4: Yeah.
2: Hi, Cassie. Cassie, my name is Joe. Thank you so much for completing the survey with Kayla. I'm going to make this super, super quick so we could send this whiskey out. Confirmation on the name. That is a Tony.
4: No. Justin Roberts.
2: Justin. Oh, we're going to send this to someone who's not your husband.
4: What the f***? How do you know my husband's name? No.
2: Cassie, are you sure you don't want to send it to your husband?
4: What is this about? Oh, no, what the hell?
2: Mm-hmm.
4: Mm-hmm. Okay, I'm done with this. Okay. Why are you asking about my husband?
2: Cassie, along with being a whiskey I mean, we're not, we don't even do whiskey. Cassie, you're on 93.3 FLZ. This is the Joe Show's War of the Roses.
4: Oh my God. Oh my God.
2: Tony, you can unmute your phone now.
0: You are so f***ing disgusting in front of our kid.
4: I'm
0: while
4: disgusting?
0: Our kid is around. Yes, Cassie.
4: You're not around. You're not around.
0: You? Oh my.
4: How dare I? You're not around.
0: Do I not offer to take him to the practices? No, obviously not, because you want to go.
4: You're not around any other time. Like every once
0: drink
4: in a while.
0: Whiskey. That's what you want to do. It is so f***ing over. God, you. Oh,
4: okay. It's been over for a long time, Tony. You just now are seeing it.
2: Cassie.
0: Well, then you should have f***ing told me.
2: Cassie, are you hooking up with this guy with your son around?
4: I don't think that's any of your business.
0: Oh, of course you are.
2: Tony, do you want to ask her?
0: Tell me right now, Cassie. You owe me that
5: just
0: much.
5: Tell the truth.
0: It's been years. Just tell me the truth.
4: I think that you can like draw your own conclusions, but like you can only ignore your relationship for so long before you start looking for companionship somewhere else.
5: He shouldn't have to draw a conclusion on a relationship where you can just be honest.
6: Yeah. Like, yes or no?
0: Just say the truth, Jesse. God.
4: I mean, there is definitely, like, something between Justin and I that is not between you and I.
2: Do the other parents know?
4: I mean, I don't know. But that doesn't matter, because what matters is the fact that, like, my son's being attended to, his dad is sometimes there, and I'm...
2: So do you think that it's good that your son's going to know his mom's been cheating on his dad?
4: I think that he would want me to be happy.
5: But in not that kind of way. Not that kind of way.
2: Are you hooking up with him, with your son around?
4: In front of him? Oh my gosh, you guys are blowing this so out of proportion. It's like he's at baseball practice, yes.
2: So you're hooking up with Justin while the kids are
0: where are you doing it?
2: Practicing.
0: Are you going outside in the back? Are you going to their car? Are you doing it in the locker room?
4: I don't think you need to know the inner details of, like,
5: where things have happened. How long has it been going on?
4: I mean, we've been with that organization for a while, and, you know, when you have a spark between somebody, it's only going to, like, keep flaming unless somebody else, like, isn't part of your life, and he is, and Tony's been an absentee partner that way, so I feel like this is just as much his responsibility.
2: So you have no sympathy for the you're cheating on your husband. Why not end it?
4: I mean, we have a kid together, you know, like, I want his kid to, like, our kid to, like, have parents together. But just because, like, we're parenting him doesn't mean I can't, like, still have a partner the other way. And Tony's just not there.
0: I'm hooking up with someone that's cheating on me, and I'm feeling your coldness all over me all the time. And you know what? I was justified.
4: Oh, my God. You are so dramatic.
0: Just come out clean already, Cassie.
4: Okay, you know what?
0: Can I get a copy of this for that I'm going to send to the divorce lawyer that I'm going to call right now.
4: All right. Yes, I'm Justin. Get over it. Let's just be done with this.
0: Oh my God, you psycho, Cassie. God, I can't believe God, my parents were right. Damn it, that's the worst part of all.
1: The Joe Show. We'll be right back. Get Adam on all the socials at Live with Joe Show.
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1: Yes.
0: We love on Fridays, he takes over the Joe Show, 9 a.m., the F Yeah Friday mix. But the fact that we get Jamie in here right now is some good stuff.
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2: That we are.
0: Jamie's in here, Ashley's in here, Katie's in here, Jed's in here. And I am so happy that I thought we were going to have to do this after the show.
2: Okay.
0: But you know that we love to represent brands, and I hope Tommy doesn't mind that I'm doing this on the air.
2: Well, he's on a call. He's not listening.
0: Okay. We have an opportunity for you, since you do the mix, to represent a brand on the show.
2: Okay.
0: Katie, you say that dancing is the hottest thing that someone can do?
3: Yeah, according to a new report, people are like that it's the most attractive trait. Over, like, cooking or, I don't know, just anything else. Dancing.
0: 800-409-9393. What is the hottest thing that someone can do?
3: Take out the trash.
0: What is a turn on like that? Like, I've realized I have a, like, 100% success rate with baking cookies with Alyssa.
3: Mm-hmm.
0: If I make her dinner.
4: You literally just said that not so long ago, yeah.
0: Like, I have realized, because she said it on the show that she was like, oh, it was because you cooked. I've been cooking ever since then, and every single time, I literally yesterday, I made dinner, I just went into the room and just waited. Now, I ended up waiting for about 2 hours because she didn't get what I was doing, but I waited.
4: Patiently.
0: I'm just curious, like, because I don't like real dancing.
1: What do you mean?
0: I don't like when people are like real dance. I don't like real dancing. I don't like real singing. I've said this before.
1: I know, but it's just, let them dance.
0: Like, I don't.
1: It's fun people.
4: Are you talking
1: watching.
4: About like going in a club and doing like legit choreography?
0: Yes.
4: Oh, so you're okay with some.

0: when going in the club and just having rhythm and catching the beat.
1: Absolutely.
0: Okay.
1: I don't like when you're taking it too serious. It just makes me a little bit cringy. I also don't like the real singing thing. Like, Jed sings like Nickelback, so it's okay because there's a little bit of, like, I know he thinks he's good at it.
0: He does.
1: But it's funny. Mm-hmm. There's, like, a little bit of humor in it. But when people, like, for real sing, I had a crush on a girl named, why do I always go into these names?
2: You do. Yeah. You always go into the crushes.
1: But anyways, I had a crush on a girl named Mary when I was in middle school. Whenever I tell a story?
3: My mom's name is Mary.
1: My grandmother's name is Mary. It wasn't my grandma or your mom. Good. But anyways, I had a crush on this girl, and this kid Alec would sing to her in the back of class. I'll never forget. Mr. Harbron's class. And he would sing. Could he sing?
0: Yeah.
1: You know.
0: He can hold a tune.
1: He would be serious, and Mary loved it, and I hated it.
2: So you're jealous.
1: Middle school science.
2: Yeah, don't be
1: jealous. Ever since then, I just think it's... But wait, back to the sexy stuff. What is that thing that a woman or a man can do that you find super sexy?
2: It's so subliminal, but I love it when my girlfriend comes over and she'll get to-go food.
4: Like, she brings it?
1: What?
2: Yeah, she brings it.
4: She doesn't even ask. She just surprises you with it.
1: So she brings you food.
4: Chipotle.
1: Yeah.
2: And I don't have to cook. Or when you're not going out. It's kind of nice.
1: She doesn't cook for you?
2: She hasn't yet. No.
1: Good job, Jed.
0: Yeah.
1: Good job. Not falling into gender norms.
2: Yeah.
1: Yes.
0: I have to say dancing for men and women. Ugh. I just think dancing is so attractive.
1: Real dancing.
0: Being able to catch a beat.
1: Yeah, no, but I got no problem with a little bump and grind. I don't see nothing wrong with a little bump and grind.
0: Of course.
1: I love when Alyssa laughs. Like, last night we were watching Kill Tony, and when she gets her genuine laugh. Yeah, everyone has, like, a laugh, and then there's, like, an uncontrollable, like, burst.
0: Mm-hmm.
1: When she gets that burst, I feel so good inside, and I just, like, want a massage. You know what I mean?
4: Yeah.
2: You got to be careful, though, Joe, because as much as your fiance loves you making dinner, and that's what leads to baking cookies, she also said on the phone that she does not think that Kill Tony is appropriate to have on while making cookies. So it's a double-edged sword there. If you want to go ahead and do it, and you love, it's sexy to make her laugh, that's fine, but just know you'll have a laugh and then no whoopee after.
1: Katie, I think your fiance is a sex machine.
4: A sex machine?
1: Oh, yeah. Okay. He's got a reputation of having a large... All right, anyways.
5: Does he scream bear down?
1: What does he...
0: Oh, God, sometimes, I hope not. No.
1: What to, only to me. What does he do? What is certain things... Because I'm going to write this down and send it to Sean so he knows. What are things that he does that turns you on?
4: So he has today off. And if I come home from work today and he's done stuff around the house where I don't even have to ask, it is the best.
1: Like what?
4: Oh, I don't know.
0: Taking the trash out, like you just mentioned.
4: Yeah, I'm taking the trash out. cleaning out the garage.
1: Wait. All right, trash.
4: Yep, trash.
1: Yeah.
0: Clean out the garage.
4: Yard work. Maybe do a little laundry, make the bed.
0: Yes, yard we work. Love a made bed.
4: Because then I'm not stressed thinking about it. Mm-hmm. And then I can think about other things.
1: Uh-huh. Yeah. Yarn work. Okay.
0: Little right, acts good. Of service.
1: Yes. You're gonna see on your ring
0: love language
1: cam,
0: for sure.
1: Raking outside. Yeah. There's no leaves, but he'll be raking. Don't you worry. Hey Jamie, what's something sexy that women do that make you go, God, I gotta
5: talk about me or is Jamie on the
1: take
5: phone?
1: You home. No, you. Oh. You're Jamie. Aren't you Jamie?
5: Yeah, but
1: you know your mom's name, but you don't know your name.
5: Get my mom's name out of your mouth. All right, so this is gonna sound not weird, but I think it's dead-ass sexy for a woman to, like, on the weekends, instead of, like, getting all dolled up to go to the store or whatever, just throw some shorts on, some jeans, some Air Force Ones, put a hat on. Natural beauty, baby. On the weekends, I'm all about it.
0: I like that.
5: And if your sneaker game's better than mine, well, then,
1: There's something about, like, when Alyssa wears her ones.
5: Yeah, I'm just saying, right?
1: A little baggy.
5: Ashley, jeans. You can relate. You got a sneaker game?
0: I do, but I like my women in heels.
1: Oh. When Ashley...
5: No, I mean, that's different. Yeah, but like just on a casual, let's go to Target
0: what
5: or whatever.
0: What did Drake say? Hair tie? What is it?
1: When Ashley...
0: Chilling with no makeup on?
1: Yeah. Ashley has a pair of dunks on? Don't tell Ashley, but I'm going on it.
5: I got to make sure that my game is set when I walk out the house in the morning because she outshines me every day.
0: Not at all.
1: Helena.
3: Yes.
1: You, too, agree that when people for real sing, it's unbelievably cringy.
3: Well, when they do it, like, on the dance floor. Ugh. So, like, I always go into a club, I look for the people who can dance. Okay, that is a turn on, that's sexy. But if you start singing and you think you're sexy and you're doing the whole body vibe thing, that's a definite no.
1: Yeah. You know what I think it might be is, because I also think it's silly, like, when the guy, like, guys are playing softball right now.
0: Mm-hmm.
1: And they talk about it. And they'll be like, yeah, so I'm about, they talk strategy and stuff. And I go, I don't think I like when people who are not professionals.
0: The rec players.
1: Try to do something like serious. I don't like.
3: Yeah. Like, you're not intimidating me. I'm laughing at you right now.
1: Yeah. stick to your day job type of deal.
3: Yes.
1: Yeah. Stick to producing the Joe Show is what I say. Mm-hmm. You know? Not about it. That's not about any.
4: Unless a Nickelback song comes on.
1: Unless a Nickelback song comes on. You know what? Actually, because I do feel bad now. Jed, can you come in here? We're going to let Jed do this. Jed, go ahead. I want you because I feel bad.
2: Why do you feel bad?
1: Well, I said something that you'll listen back to. I want you to sing a little bit of Nickelback because I know it gets you excited. But because of the new and improved iHeartRadio app,
2: yeah,
1: and we're on video, has copyright features. You can only sing 3 seconds of the song.
2: Hey, I want to be a rock star.
0: That's it.
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1: Hi, Katie. You want to talk about pin? You want to talk about pin chasers?
3: I would love to talk about pin chasers. We love bowling there.
2: Who said that?
3: Me.
1: Oh yeah, we do. Also, we love eating there,
3: it's
1: don't we?
3: It's so good. The pizza, the chicken fingers—they've got an amazing menu, and the bar—it is top tier.
1: Well, I was gonna say, you know, I know that they like us talking about the Moscow Mule, the Long Islands. We were joking about it after we went.
3: Yes.
1: I think I'm now really into Long Island's because of pin chasers and the bar, and they got, you know, beers and seltzers and everything. But the bowling is always the best part.
3: And it's so affordable, too. And plus, summer is here. And if you're sitting around the house with the kids, you're like, what are we going to do? Pin chasers.
1: Yeah, 100%. Listen, all you got to do is visit pinchasers.net for more information. It's always a good time. Pin chasers, bowling, food, and fun.
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0: She loses. Ashley loses.
1: I thought you were going to say something when I chewed a...
0: No, I'm telling it. You. I'm committed to that bit.
1: No, don't commit to that one.
0: The intro is 3 minutes and 12 seconds. I'll go 4 minutes.
2: No, I was vibing.
0: We will have dead air.
3: Oh, I'm going to have to eject you like those baseball players.
0: You're telling me that you won't commit to the bit?
3: No, I'm going to toss you if you go too long, though.
1: Get him out.
3: I'm the umpire. Hey, get out of here.
0: I pitched yesterday. It's okay if I get ejected. They told me I'm not playing today.
1: There you go.
0: Well, well, well. Wednesday, Wednesday, Wednesday. Judge Joe Show, Judge Joe Show, Judge Joe Show. That's my favorite part. Family recipe. Do you guys have family recipes?
3: Of course.
0: Yeah? Yeah. Things that have been passed down, generational 100%. Foods and stuff like that. Then you will be able to relate to Judge Joe Show, a cooking competition gone right, and then after the results, immediately wrong. 810 for that, or you could skip ahead if you're streaming us on that free iHeartRadio app. We're looking at the numbers, by the way. 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Hey, iHeartRadio Music Festival, we announced it yesterday. We've got some tickets, which that's a trip. We're not going to give you tickets to a show in Vegas and not send you there. Got $1,000 with that. Also, America, $250. America's turning $250 in less than a month. We're celebrating good old America by hooking you up.
1: Mark them.
0: With $2,500. That'll be right after Judge Joe Show. So this is going to be really cool. Are we excited about everything? We're going to the Rays game after this?
1: Yeah!
0: Which
4: Why
0: I like.
4: Why are you guys not wearing your jerseys? The only one. Where are the jerseys at?
0: Can I fill you in on sometimes what I do?
4: Yes.
0: Sometimes. I don't pack for trips.
4: Okay.
0: I might bring pants if I go to Disney, but sometimes, like the last time we went, we were there for what, 4 or 5 days?
4: Yeah. Mm-hmm.
0: I brought 2 t-shirts.
4: Is it?
0: Because then you have to shop.
1: I knew it!
2: So, I don't hate that plan, though.
0: Oh, am I wearing shirt. Anything, Rays? Oh, shoot. Wait a second. I completely forgot.
1: Your pants?
3: Oh.
1: Because I can't see all the
3: way. I can't see them.
0: I might have to get a hat.
1: Oh. Darn.
0: I might have to get the newly released New Era batting practice mesh back hats.
1: Oh.
0: I don't know if that's a thing, but I heard that New Era's brand new mesh back silk batting practice hats. In the navy with the TB in the front and white. That might be a hat. They might have that in the team store. They might have that in the team store the moment you walk in and turn right next to the hat section. They might have it. I'm not sure. I didn't check 3 days ago when we were there. Where's your race stuff? You do the same thing? We're going to the team store?
3: No. I wore the colors.
1: You did?
3: Yeah.
0: Are you really going to a game and not wearing the team stuff?
1: You can go to a game and not wear team stuff.
0: I'm
1: going
0: to be wearing it. When we get to the seats, I'll be having my race stuff.
1: Sometimes your outfit's better.
3: I didn't wear anything Rays the last game we went to.
1: Did you not?
4: Well, you took a shirt off, so.
3: I have a Navy shirt on, just a regular generic Navy
1: shirt. I did not know that.
0: One is my New Era silk front mesh back batting practice Navy and white Ray's hat.
3: This is not an ad for New Era.
0: How would it be an ad for New Era?
3: You mentioned them at the beginning of it.
0: What do you mean?
3: Check the
0: All
3: tape.
0: All I'm talking about is the New Era mesh back, silk front, navy blue,
3: Tropicana orange juice,
0: batting practice. What is their store called? Ray's Bay? Bay Ray?
1: I don't know.
0: Gay Ray?
1: I don't know.
0: Bay Gay. But you're really not going to wear the team stuff?
3: No, I'm wearing purple, man. Hold on. I'm repping one of our favorite
4: bands. Is it really looked down upon if you don't wear the jersey?
3: I guess.
4: Here?
0: Is it? I don't know. Sounds like we got to talk about it next.

0: We're going to be having a lot of fun. Hey, rumor, don't know if it's true. The Trop is super hot during day games now because of the roof.
1: The roof is so brand new. It's very see-through.
2: Okay.
1: Because I was telling you guys I wore sunglasses when Sean and I went to like a day game. And I think more heat comes through because
0: of that. So it is hot?
1: You know I'm always
2: hot. I was very sweaty.
1: I was not that sweaty. It was just bright.
0: So I'll be fine.
1: I think you'll be fine.
0: I walked into work today and went, oh, shoot.
2: What's the weather today, though?
0: Yeah. I completely, like, I knew we were going to the game. I am very smart with what I'm wearing right now. But when I walked in with jeans on, I went, ah, shoot. Because I'm notorious for having butt crack sweat.
2: You do. Oh, so
0: if you've ever seen me outside, chances are my ass is wet.
1: If you know something about Joe,
0: yes.
1: It's swamp booty.
0: It's my swamp ass. But I, all right, I'm excited about that. Now,
2: 90
0: degrees. We're going to go to the Rays game. So if anyone's at the game, I would love to see you. We're in like a iHeart work section thing. And if you come up and see me, I'll just sneak you in. I won't do that.
2: In his pocket.
0: But I'll go sit with you. I'm down with that. I didn't wear any Rays gear because I'm going to go get a hat. I like to forget things and then have to go. Because you can't go to a game and not wear the gear.
1: Yeah, you can.
0: Unless you don't even do that.
2: I want to. Every time we go, before we go to a Rays game.
0: You wear jerseys.
2: Yeah. But I put them on because you guys wear them. I would really go in regular clothes. Like, why can't I just wear regular clothes?
3: Yeah, what's wrong with being a standard civilian?
2: I'm still rooting for
0: because
2: the team.
0: Because you got to rep. This is why.
1: Like, so you want the players his mind's the fans wearing the logo when they're just like, we're going to win this game.
2: When we were there last week, I was just like, can I just come in a white t-shirt?
0: But Katie said it. We are going to win this game.
1: That's right.
0: If you don't support your team,
2: I'm there.
0: Then you can't say we.
2: I'm there at the game support. I was going to wear just a white t-shirt. Are their jerseys not white?
3: They are.
2: Thank you. They also have a cool purple one. Jets wearing a purple shirt.
0: 800-409-9393. If you go to a sporting event, you got to be rocking.
3: Okay, so does the same logic apply for concerts, Joe? Do I have to wear?
1: No.
3: Oh.
0: I don't even think that those are comparable things.
3: Why?
1: Who's the singer competing against? Who's the band competing against?
3: Let's just.
1: It's supporting the singer, right?
0: So they can look good in the crowd. Also, by the way, we're going to Kanye.
1: I've been
0: fishing through my Kanye storage thing because you know once things happen, I went, I gotta put these things away. I'll be rocking some Yeezy gear.
3: Thank you for proving my point. What's the difference?
2: That's his product.
1: I just don't think it's the same thing, though.
2: I know a lot of artists who go to teams,
1: and there's one Kanye on stage. Let's like use this as an example.
3: Yeah.
1: So you want to say if you're today the Rays are playing the Tigers, do you want to support the Rays or the Tigers? And then everyone is there watching Kanye. So I guess you could wear a Kanye shirt if you want.
2: And lately, a lot of these artists have been, I guess, saying like certain colors, like Nicki Minaj, pink. A lot of people wear pink. So I have to wear pink. I want to just go to the concert and wear red. Red's my favorite color.
0: I think I'm a little bit worried.
3: Why?
0: What if Jed? Because, you know, Jed and I grew up in Detroit.
3: Yeah, because the Detroit Tigers wear purple.
0: What if Jed said, hey, I'm going to rock a color, but I can't rock the team?
2: Stay neutral. Because if they're
3: not even neutral. There's no purple in the Tigers' colors.
0: Who said?
3: I mean.
0: Who's you never seen their Halloween edition of their jersey?
3: No.
2: I think you should be able to wear whatever you want to a sporting event. Hey. Sometimes I'm just like, it's just an outfit that I can save. That's why I wear the jersey.
0: Can I say something about our social media at Live with Joe show? We post a lot. That's good. Mm-hmm. I like it. But it's making it hard finding. When did we go?
2: I know. I was like, when did we go to the Grays game?
0: Well,
2: Friday. Last Friday.
0: More than. No, I'm not looking for that. I know that we went last. I know that you drugged me, but I.
2: I did not.
0: Yeah, you did.
2: That was like 3 years ago. Remember? You're easy to get, though, right? I was like, hey, take these.
0: You got me very easy. voluntarily was drugged, if we're being honest.
3: Actually, you could give Joe a Rays jersey. And put it on. Oh, wait. It has formaldehyde on it. It's all good. I'm supporting the team.
0: Joke's on you. I don't know what formaldehyde is. Okay. All right. Wow, that was really cool when we went to Billy Strings. What hat did Jed wear?
3: Yeah, I
2: did. Strings at.
0: Ah, so wait a second. Hold on. What you just proved my point.
3: How so?
0: Yeah.
1: You were supporting his product.
3: No, I'm saying, so? I'm saying, explain your argument then. Do I have to? No, you do it voluntarily. You're forcing me to wear Ray stuff today.
0: I'm not forcing you.
3: Whoa,
0: I'm making a suggestion to root for the team.
1: Yes.
3: And am I not wearing the team colors?
0: That's not the team color.
2: Yeah, they have
3: purple in their colors.
0: They don't wear purple on
2: Wednesday games. Jed's shirt looks like Katie's jersey. So? Jed's shirt looks like Katie's jersey.
3: I mean, very similar. They're not wearing that jersey today either.
0: Jed's Katie shirt,
3: Summers.
0: Like, there's
2: the,
0: no
2: the colors.
0: Purple.
1: Yeah, I wish
2: it was purple.
1: This is the City Connect jersey.
0: Hey, that's your excuse to touch her boobs.
2: Nice rat, Katie Summers. Sorry, Sean.
0: Touch her boob. That's a soul. Well, hey, if you want, I might get you a new era mesh bag, silk front, batting practice.
3: I have too many hats.
2: Jed, go around the trap and see who else is not wearing Ray's gear.
3: Okay, I will.
2: You will not be the only one. Make a TikTok about it.
0: I'll be like, yeah, no, I'm not wearing it. I'm a Tigers fan. And he'll go, all right, delete.

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0: 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Do you guys want to do a test or talk about women?
1: What are we talking about with women?
0: Well, I don't know. Do you guys want to do a test or talk about women?
2: I like the test.
3: Yeah, I like the test.
0: You want to do a test? Everyone pull out your phone.
1: Okay.
0: I need you to pull up your Instagram. Mm-hmm. And let's get a little bit dangerous. Okay. What I want you to do is you have to turn your volume on full blast. And don't worry, I'll make sure that no swear words get on the air.
2: Okay.
0: Actually, let me move these drinks away from the dumb button. Or we're going to have swear words and spilled drinks.
4: Hold on.
0: Let me take a sip of this.
3: Take a sip of this. Drink that.
0: All right. There you go. No, this is good. Don't worry. All right. Who would like to start this test?
3: Jed.
1: I'll start it. What am I doing?
0: Jed, what I need you to do is, because they always say you can tell someone's personality by going on their popular page, which I think that's kind of true. But I think you can truly tell someone's personality by clicking on their real page, not R-E-A-L, R-E-E-L. The video page. Do you guys know what I'm talking about?
1: You see
0: how there's the home button and then there's that, the play button. That's your real page.
1: Okay.
0: So, Jed, if you would, turn your volume all the way up right now.
1: It's up.
0: And then I want you to show us your phone so we know you're not messing around with anything. Okay, now scroll. Let's scroll to the next one. What is that?
1: She signed a record-breaking NIL deal, $1 million.
0: All right, scroll down again.
3: Rest in peace. Peebo Bryson.
0: Yeah, let me see. Bryson. Show the camera. Okay, keep going.
1: First four holes qualifying the U.S. Open.
0: All right, one more.
1: And then Spencer Pratt eating good on election day.
0: Okay, all right.
3: Yeah. I'm not a real girl, so I think mine's not going to be that good.
0: Well, we're going to find out.
3: TikTok girlies. Yeah, we're TikTok girlies.
0: All right.
3: Let's see.
5: See what I'm talking on it? Gasping for... Hello, career woman.
3: This is just a friend who quit her job and does not have a job. Your favorite auntie in her 30s living her best life this summer.
0: Girl in a bikini dancing at a club.
6: I like no gay people song. You know the YMCA.
3: I'm scared.
1: Meet Sue. Okay.
3: Right on brand.
0: See, that's a good personality.
3: Choking on it.
0: YMCA's gay. Dancing in a club in a bikini.
3: Yes!
0: Me or you, Katie? Me or you?
3: I think
1: we go with Katie Summers first.
0: All right, Katie Summers. What we're doing right now, if you're just turning on your radio, I think the new personality test is not looking at a popular page, but looking at your real page. The R-E-E-L page on Instagram. It just autoplays videos. It's recommended for you. Ashley, potentially horny online.
3: I'm not.
0: Jed.
1: Bluegrass, Jed, golf,
0: Jed
1: and
0: Jetty Strings.
3: Yep.
0: Okay. All right. Here we go.
7: Oh, happy 58th birthday to Andy Cohen.
0: Uh-huh. That tracks.
1: Whoa.
0: That's a comedian getting beat up on stage.
3: Oh, yeah.
0: That's a crash into someone's house. All right, keep scrolling. That could get naughty. There's a dog wearing a scary person
3: face.
0: Right
3: on brand with Katie Summers. Yeah.
7: Okay, you want to do one more?
0: Two more.
7: Okay. A pride meme.
3: Yay. Okay. We love our ally.
0: Like
7: and it's vampires. It's Interview with the Vampire.
0: We
7: last
0: love the
7: one.
0: YMCA.
5: Watched Titanic. No. Oh, you should.
0: And then movies.
3: Yeah.
0: I think that tracks.
3: Yeah. 100%.
0: Now we have some fun with mine.
3: Yeah. Oh, God. I'm nervous.
1: Hashtag horny.
0: All right.
3: Hashtag no.
0: Now, I just want to say.
3: The disclaimer? You need a disclaimer?
0: Whatever pops up on mine, I haven't had access to my Instagram
3: in a year.
1: Oh, okay.
0: So whatever, this is my brother. This is my brother's Instagram.
1: Yeah. Okay. This is your brother's.
0: More than likely Luke.
1: Yep.
0: Yeah, all right. Here we go.
3: I'm nervous.
0: I'm nervous too. This could... Jed, give me a favor?
3: Come over there and use the dump
0: button. Jed's got to do the cameras. Okay. Well, one of you come over here and put your hand on the dump button since I can't. Careful of my coffee. If you spill my coffee, I'm going to lose my mind.
2: I know, your horoscope said you needed a coffee.
0: Really?
1: Yeah. Shows that he listens to what's your sign.
0: I was editing a video.
7: I feel like it's going to be Disney, Star Wars.
0: I think mine's going to be special, if that makes sense. Here we go.
4: Take note, my friend.
0: Ah, wedding mac and cheese wedding. Big wedding guy.
8: I'm at Thalia in Sarasota, Florida, trying their famous Detroit style pizza.
0: Okay. Pizza.
1: Okay, foodie. All right, foodie.
0: We're good for right now.
1: Yeah.
0: Ah, softball. I've been watching a lot of Jason Williams' daughter playing softball. Shout out to Barstool. Wait, Alabama won? I thought they lost to Texas.
1: It's a best of three series now.
0: Travel.
1: You're more boring than I am.
0: Mine's pretty good.
7: Oh, yours is wedding stuff, too.
0: Wishing you so much success so you can afford anything you want.
7: I love that.
0: The moment I walk away. All right. It took five, though.
1: Shout out to Katie Summers and I. We didn't have a swear word in ours.
0: Shout out to me. I thought for mine was going to be
1: your phone was listening to you.
0: Yeah, I think my phone was like, don't get him canceled. Don't get him canceled. Wow. I
7: like that.
0: I would be friends with all of us.
7: Yeah.
0: I am friends with all of us, actually. Come to think about it, that was the dumbest statement I think I've ever made.
7: I follow you guys.
3: In theory.
0: Yes. I kind of want to do that, though, today. Like, I want to walk up to random people and go, can I see your reels? That'd be an interesting test, right?
1: That would be.
0: 93.3 FLZ.

0: Hey, so I had a question. Why is it that it's not as weird for women to get naked and to be naked in front of people and to show like their VV more than men showing their PP?
1: Like, it's more common on television or just like out in public?
0: Well, like, and I hope she doesn't get mad at me putting her on the spot. Although, actually, that's not putting her on the spot. But Alyssa's going to be, my fiance is going to be just showing her
1: hoo-ha
0: just out in the open today.
1: Where's she going to be?
2: Hey.
0: She's going to wax.
1: Oh, yeah.
0: You ever think about a wax, Jed? You ever think about how a woman's got to have her legs like kind of like up in the air?
1: I can show you a photo of one of my friends getting a wax.
2: Oh, okay. Oh, okay.
1: She sends it to me all
0: the
1: time.
0: Jed just go, oh, okay.
2: Okay. That's aggressive. Yeah. No, of course not.
1: Find it.
0: But like last night I was thinking about it. You know, I don't think I'd feel very comfortable with someone just staring at my wahoo.
2: Thank God you're not a woman, Joe, because imagine going to the gynecologist where you have a doctor stare at it for
1: stick something in there.
2: Yeah.
0: Yeah. Imagine. I try to and I can't. I just, to me, like, you've gotten laser hair removal.
1: Yep.
0: Was that an awkward situation to be in?
3: Not at all, because I feel like women are different, because we're like, wait,
1: you got boobs, I got boobs.
3: Exactly.
1: Yeah, it's like, girl, you got the same thing I got. Come on, let me just go ahead and get this over
4: any
1: with.
4: Any truth to the rumor that they'll even compliment you and be like, oh my God,
1: yes,
4: so pretty. Alyssa told me that
1: it's
4: I was
1: the ultimate
4: like,
1: compliment.
3: Yes.
4: Like, she said, what? And she goes, it's so pretty. I go, I agree. Let me see it again, though. I forget.
3: It's like that, and when you're getting your nails done, and they're like, you have really nice nail beds. Mm-hmm. It's like, oh my God, yes.
0: Yeah. But guys, to a guy, we can't do that, buddy.
3: Because you guys compare. You guys compare each other.
1: You guys are comparing each other.
2: It's not even...
0: Women compare each other.
1: No, we don't.
4: Women hate each other.
1: No.
2: They do hate each other.
0: Women hate each other. Jazz, I've never met two women that like each other.
1: Back in the day. Back in the day, they did. Back in the day.
2: I don't know this for certain, but I just know that... When you ladies change in the locker room, at least from what I've been told from other people I go to the gym with.
0: What, when you're hiding in the locker
2: room? No. I've heard, Joe, that they like are very covered up and don't like to be around each other naked. Whereas guys, we don't care. We'll free ball it. We'll, you know, roll up the towels.
1: Well,
2: and
1: the gym,
2: each other
1: I feel like you're there with a lot of strangers. Like, you're going to cover up.
2: Yeah, but guys, we don't care about it.
1: Yeah, but you're still judging. When Joe told me he went to the gym and he was seeing people, he was looking at other people's junk. Yeah.
0: Of course, I always immediately look at the dumb.
2: Everybody gazes. Guys gaze.
1: Women
2: girls
1: do not.
2: Yeah,
1: we're not doing that.
0: No, I will 100%, I'm not ashamed to say this, I will look directly at the penis.
1: Why?
0: I don't know.
1: Even
0: good
1: if it's
0: question.
1: An old man, you're like, oh, is that what I got?
0: Especially
1: to look
0: if it's
1: to?
0: Old man. Old man penis is hilarious.
2: Yeah, old balls.
0: Gravity is not your friend
1: Billy?
0: When you get older.
1: Oh, God.
0: Yeah.
1: Oh, God.
2: Gravity and age, and yeah, it's not fun being a guy.
3: No, to your point, Jed, I think women are more modest.
2: Yeah.
3: But when we're.
1: Sorry, that's how it is. I found it.
3: But if you're like getting a wax, laser hair removal, if you're at the doctor, it's just, you know, it's business as usual.
1: Yeah.
0: What do they even talk about?
3: Anything.
1: Life. Like, hey, how's it going? Nothing. Just got to do this. Run to Target. Yeah, I'll be back. And she's like, all right, flip over. Yeah.
2: So I'm curious, Ashley. I'm curious, Katie Summers. When you go to a gynecologist appointment, because obviously Joe and I don't have one, just like, what's it like? What's the experience like? Because is it like one of these numbers where it's like...
0: I think it's cold.
3: It's cold.
1: It is cold.
3: Like that.
1: It is
2: they
1: cold.
2: They are up like that?
3: No,
2: yeah.
3: They're not.
2: Oh,
3: it's
2: okay.
3: Like
2: the
3: stirrups.
1: Yeah. So they're like this.
0: Ah, stirrups.
3: And you have to scoot your
0: cowboy.
3: Butt to the edge. Mm-hmm.
2: Those are the socks down, I wore down. With baseball.
0: Yes. We were stirrup guys.
3: Like
0: throwback.
3: The worst part is that you get the teeniest, tiniest gown.
1: Yeah.
3: You're totally Winnie the Poohing it. Like,
1: mm-hmm.
3: It only goes to the lady.
2: I already get uncomfortable when I go and get a physical and my doctor's like, hey, turn and cough. You guys are comfortable with somebody doing that to you?
1: I mean, after you do it for so many times, it's just like, all right, come on, let's get this over with.
3: It's not great. It's like the dentist. Yeah. You just have to go.
1: Mm-hmm. Yeah.
0: I love the dentist.
2: I know.
1: I do, too.
2: Yucky.
0: Yeah, I don't know. I mean, I hope one day as men we can freely get naked in front of other men and not worry about it.
1: Yeah, because I'm thinking, like, even when we have parties, me and my friends, and we're just, like, trying on different clothes, we're all getting naked in front of each other. I don't think guys, when you guys are getting ready together, you're getting naked. You're like, hey, bro, I'm going to the bathroom and change.
0: We're
1: going to
0: bring it back, by the way. We got to bring it back after that comment. No homo.
2: But Ashley, you're right, because even when Joe and I would get ready for baseball games in our you know, in the men's locker room,
0: I wouldn't get naked. I never showered. I was that gross kid.
1: You guys, when we first got here, you would share a hotel room at Disney. Did you change in front of each other?
2: No.
0: No.
2: No. You changed in the bathroom.
1: Really?
2: Yes.
1: Okay. Yeah. I'm telling you. Wow, okay.
0: I mean, I've seen it. He's seen it. He one time had to blur out my... Never heard about that, Katie?
1: No.
0: All right. We're going to play the weekend in just a second. Incredibly quick story so that we can get through this.
1: This origin story.
0: There's a video, and we'll find it, and we'll play it for you. It's absolutely hilarious. If you're listening, you don't know, my dad does a radio show as well. So back when I lived in Michigan, we came up with an idea. Actually, it started at Universal Orlando. We were at Halloween Horror Nights, and my dad and I were walking out on City Walk, and there was a person with a chainsaw. And we were laughing, and I said, hey, wouldn't it be funny if you scared me on the show? But, like, I'm in on it. We really are scaring Jed. What we did was we got in connection with a haunted house in Michigan. We had them bring scare actors to my home at like 4 a.m. Jed got into my apartment and I was sleeping. He goes into the room and it's pitch black. He brings in two dudes with chainsaws. They get the chainsaw. Thing that he didn't know is I was naked. So I flip the covers and I stand on the bed and I'm naked. And then I'm like, ah! And I'm shaking. And then I go out and I hung dong. I committed to the bit. Yeah, you gotta admit, you that was good committing to the bit.
2: That was good.
0: Not everyone would do that.
2: Not good for my
0: eyeballs. Actually, you know what? I contradicted everything. I am comfortable getting naked.
1: Yeah, you are.
0: Anyone.

0: fall in love.
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6: The Joe Show has all the news and info you need. 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
7: Well, this makes me very sad. Red Mesa Cantina on 3rd Street South has permanently closed its doors after serving downtown St. Pete for 16 years.
8: That was one of the first places I took my mom when I moved here.
7: Really?
8: Mm-hmm.
7: It's a great spot. The company blamed economic pressures, hurricane impacts, and the temporary closure of the Trop as reasons for its shutdown. Mm-hmm. Now, there are still two other Red Mesa locations in St. Pete on 4th Street North and 1st Avenue North. Also, Crowbar in Ybor. Crowbar is going to be shutting its doors for good on July 31st. I know.
8: Wow. How about Daily Eats closing, too?
7: You're lying.
9: Yeah, Daily Eats.
7: What?
8: Well, but they're rebranding it.
9: So they're going to be what? Nightly Eats?
8: That's where Alyssa, my fiance, was a manager when we first started dating. And that will always hold a very special place in my heart, as anyone who's ever decided to day drink in Soho.
7: That's right.
8: But it was the best. Dude, I'd walk in there, and she'd be, you know, giving me her little employee free meal of the day. That's love. When she's
7: that is.
8: Me.
9: Honestly.
7: Make sure she doesn't eat, but you eat.
8: Right. Yeah, that's right. That's right. Oh, that's right.
7: So the owners of Crowbar in Ybor, they said that they are actually blaming Live Nation for this.
9: That new bar or that new spot.
7: Listen to this.
10: Yeah. They buy complete tours that are in my range. They're in the resale market, which affects the ticketing that comes in my room, who I can get, who I can work with.
11: Co-owner and general manager Tom DeGeorge says it was a win in April when Congress ruled Live Nation and its Ticketmaster unit operated, quote, an illegal monopoly. Yet Live Nation has denied that, saying artists, sports teams, and venues set ticket prices. The company is now creating a 4,300-seat venue of its own in Ybor City. Expected to open in late 2028, it's being developed in the Gasworks District by the real estate investment firm Kettler.
12: The venue fills a critical gap between clubs and arenas, and we feel we can get a great national talent that can add Tampa to the typical tour stops.
7: So that was Fox 13 Tampa Bay reporting on that, but I hope this isn't going to affect other businesses in Ybor, too.
9: Oh, it probably will.
7: All right, let's talk JoJo Siwa. So JoJo Siwa took to Instagram wearing an eye patch because, poor thing, she got into an accident on a golf cart. And this is what she said happened.
13: I'm a mess. Long story short, fell off my golf cart. That's how I got the concussion. It was turning left. Wheel got locked. Cart malfunctioned. Went in fast circles. Threw me off. Landed on my neck. Hit my head. Flipped over.
9: How fast are y'all going, those things?
7: So Joe and Jed, you guys golf a lot. Have you ever seen a golf cart do anything like that? That's insane.
8: Side note real quick. Could you imagine getting paired up with JoJo Siwa? I would quit golf.
14: I would too.
8: It depends on the golf course you're at, the speed, because they're all regulated. It also depends on if you get an electric golf cart versus a gas-powered golf cart.
9: I mean, they should only be able to go, like, what, 7 miles per hour?
8: No.
9: Why do you need to go that fast?
14: No. You're trying to keep up with pace of play, too.
8: And golf carts, too. Was she on a golf course?
7: Yeah. Actually, I don't know that.
8: Because, think about if you go out to the beach, people, you know, in Dunedin, like, a lot of places that are walkable cities have golf carts.
7: You're right.
9: It's true.
8: So
7: in my neighborhood. It's like 10-year-olds.
9: So they can go maybe up to like 25 miles per hour.
8: Yeah. No. They
14: can be like our buddy Mike, Joe and I's buddy Mike. His golf cart gets up to like 30, 35.
7: Oh, God.
9: Did not need to go that fast.
8: Yeah, how much golf carts cost, too, by the way?
9: I'm going to say $4,000, like a moped.
8: No, they're the cost of cars.
7: Yeah. What? Seriously, they're very bougie.
8: Yeah. Oh, yeah. Mm-hmm. Oh, yeah. I always wanted a golf cart. I was like, one day I'm going to get a golf cart, and then I heard of the price, and I'm like, you know what? I think I'm going to stick to owning a car.
9: Yeah. Better deal.
7: And finally, last night, the polls closed in the mayoral elections in LA. And although this doesn't affect us here in Florida, it's very captivating because it's incumbent LA Mayor Karen Bass and reality star Spencer Pratt.
4: Yay, Spencer.
7: It is close. So this is Spencer Pratt talking about why he'd make an amazing mayor for LA.
15: I'm the look around candidate. I just say, look around. Use your own eyes. Do you see what I'm talking about? I'm running on making the streets safe.
7: And this is what Karen Bass had to say with the reply.
16: What we are going to focus on doing is continuing to get people off the street. The first time, 2 years in a row, we've had a decline in street homelessness. We're not going to get distracted by a TV reality show villain.
8: She is a villain. Oh, don't get political. Don't get political.
7: And you can't call him a villain from that reality show was so long ago.
4: Yeah, it was.
8: Also, she's a villain. And the things that she's done recently.
14: I mean, just with the name Karen alone.
4: Oh, I would hate to have the name Karen.
8: So many people don't have homes in LA. She's so worried about the homeless. How about the people who had homes and their houses burned?
7: And that's like a really big part of his platform. So it was so close. So Karen Bass was at 34.8%, Spencer Pratt at 30.4%. And since neither of them reached the 50% mark, now they're going to advance to November.
14: Correct.
8: Yep. Oh, I can't wait.
4: That's cool.
8: It's going to be
14: awesome. Going to be like a pay-per-view.
7: White House lawn. Here to see
8: him. Can we endorse a candidate?
14: No. No, yeah. We cannot. Although our company does, but.
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0: 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Hey, your friend lost their wedding ring?
1: Yeah, my best friend, Benavia. But she found it, thankfully.
0: That is my biggest fear. I don't even have a wedding ring yet, but Alyssa has her engagement ring from International Diamond Center. Mm-hmm. I almost had to call Brian. Be like, hey, can you fill me in on the insurance stuff with the ring? Because I think Alyssa just lost it. She couldn't find it for like 5 seconds in our apartment like a couple days ago. The fear that I had for 5 seconds. I can't imagine actually losing it.
1: She actually lost it. She ended up losing it at Chili's in the bathroom when she took her ring off to wash her hands. Thankfully, people are still kind and they turned it in to the people at Chili's. And she was like, okay, she was backtracking exactly where she went. She called Chili's. Hey, did anybody turn in the ring? They had it there and she went and got it. But she was freaking out for at least 3 hours.
0: 800-409-9393. I want to know, anyone listening right now who has lost their ring? Did you end up finding it? Are you still trying to figure out where it went? You've never lost your ring, right?
2: I lost a diamond out of my ring.
0: Huh?
2: So we had gone to Universal for Halloween Horror Nights. We came back. I was feeling very spooky. I put up... Oh, it's there right now. So we put up all the Halloween decorations. All of a sudden, I looked down. The diamond was gone. And I don't know at what point I lost it. But yes, get insurance on your ring. I got it through my insurance company. And like, so IDC is amazing. So I have a
1: replacement. Wow, you didn't tell us this.
2: It was...
0: When did this happen?
2: Maybe 3 years ago. Yeah, Brian was fantastic. We all went to Universal.
0: When
1: did you realize this?
2: I'm not sure. It was some point from when we got into the car to when I got home and was putting up Halloween decorations. I don't even know what happened. Because you're always looking down at your hands.
1: Yeah.
2: And all of a sudden I touched it and it was just the setting.
1: Oh, God.
2: I know, I was freaking up. Yes, insurance is everything because you could not just lose your entire ring or just the diamond.
0: Did you cry?
2: Yes. Oh, my gosh. I freaked out.
1: She did. She my best friend cried.
0: What did Sean do? Is he like,
2: He's so calm. Sean is like damage control. When I'm spiraling, he like brings me down.
0: It's good to have people. Mm-hmm.
1: Yes. Balance.
2: Yeah, no, it's not a great feeling.
1: Don't lose that wedding banjo.
0: No, yeah. Oh, my God. Hey, who's this?
3: My name's Donna.
0: Why is it when I ask people lately, what's your name, people sound like they don't understand why I'm asking for their name?
3: Sorry. I was muted for some reason. My name's Donna.
0: It's okay.
1: Donna,
0: tell me about losing your ring.
3: Okay, so I got married October 10th, and February 10th, I lost my ring. I went to Disney with a friend, and when I put it on the counter after I took a shower that night and forgot to put it back on, and I think my friend put a towel over it by chance, because we checked the room before we left. Well, I realized it when we were eating breakfast, and we called, and they said they'd switch us to a late checkout, but by the time we got there, the cleaning lady was already in the room, and the room was not found.
0: You know what I'm learning with this? Alyssa's not going to take... We're going, going to Disney this weekend. She ain't taking it.
2: You'll notice now I never wear to theme parks, anything.
1: Well, now I have to see it. Yeah.
0: What do you wear instead?
2: Nothing. I'm single. No, I'm just kidding.
0: I'm going to get Alyssa a fake ring.
2: Yeah, the little rubber band things.
0: Yes. Mm-hmm. Yeah, to make sure that she's still wearing one. Yes.
1: Theme parks and rings don't go together.
2: No, they don't.
0: Can women wear the no diamond ring? Or is that a little like...
1: There's a no diamond ring?
0: Well, when Sean and I get married to each other, when we're working out because we're ripped,
1: yeah,
0: we'll wear rubber rings because, you can't damage your ring.
1: You're right.
0: Like my buddy who I work out with, Peyton, he has like a rubber ring that he wears. Or like because the metal ring will get effed up. Yeah.
2: It's a good alternative. A lot of people do it.
0: So do women do that?
1: Mm-hmm.
0: Okay, all right. And you won't.
1: She's allergic to the rubber.
2: Yeah.
0: Is that what it is?
1: Yeah, it's the silicone.
0: I used to say that all the time, too. I'm not. Michelle, this is nightmare fuel. Who ate your ring? You say it again?
4: My dog.
2: Get out.
1: Dogs eat rings?
0: They'll eat anything.
4: So, so I was out, had too many adult beverages, and I came back the next morning. I'm like, looking, where are my rings? And I used to keep them in like a little tray by my bed. And that was on the floor. So I'm looking around, couldn't find it. All of a sudden, I start thinking, I'm like, oh, my God, what if the dog ate it? Well, a day later, after checking, after he went to the bathroom every time, yep, he ate it.
2: Oh, no. You had to dig it out.
4: Yep, and clean it up.
5: I'm glad you found it, though.
2: I don't know. I would have been like, I can't eat another.
5: Did it smell for a couple? Even like, if I feel like after what the washing dog it, doing? It's still gonna smell.
4: It was a few days that I did not wear it. I just kept washing it. Yeah. It was my engagement ring.
2: Yeah.
4: Oh.
2: Okay.
4: So yeah.
0: Well, let's remember if you take it. You know what? I gotta call Brian and see if there's doo doo on the ring. I'm assuming that they'll still clean it.
2: Yeah, they can clean it.
0: Yeah, of course they will. Now, whoever's cleaning it's probably like, are you serious?
2: Right.
0: How does this even happen?
5: I promise my dog ate it.
0: Yes, it was my dog. I did not accidentally eat it. Michelle, what an that's an amazing story.
4: Yeah, it was crazy because I did not think that that would actually happen. And then I'm like, because there was no other thing that could have happened. I looked all over my room and I could not find it. And then I was like, oh my God, that actually happened.
2: What kind of dog do you have?
4: He was a lab.
2: A lab, okay. Labs like rings.
4: Yeah, it was a long time ago.
2: Okay.
0: Now, if you wrap the ring in cheese, pancake will eat it.

0: Can I say something?
1: Yes.
0: I am so impressed by everyone who sits in those music meetings, because they are picking the hits right now.
2: Yeah.
0: And I'm loving it. But when I am done, I just need a little break. I've never lied about you guys, by the way. I want to make that clear.
3: Side eye.
0: Other people, yes, because people like to hear that they're doing great.
3: Yeah, I know. You tell us that we're doing great and we're missed and all this other stuff.
0: Well, I've never said that to you're missed. You're here. How
3: I'm
0: would
3: saying,
0: I miss
3: if, say I was sick and I didn't make it to an event, Ashley, everybody was trying to see where you were. They were asking how you were doing.
0: That happens. That does happen. Yeah, I'm more so talking about, like, if I see someone, sure. I don't know what to say to people like compliments. So for some reason, my crutch is just lying about how great they are. And maybe they are great. Who am I to judge?
3: Yeah.
0: I'll probably like them. Yeah.
1: And
0: maybe.
1: You're making someone feel good about themselves.
3: Yes, that's so the thing. You love making people feel good, even if it's a white lie.
0: When I complimented this person, they were like walking away from me. So,
3: so
0: in
3: you
0: my
3: were chasing
0: head,
3: them down.
0: In my head, like I'm kind of going, well, why the hell did I lie
3: right,
0: to you?
3: Why are you chasing them down?
0: You're kind of being a dick and like not listening to me.
3: Yeah.
0: So no. That person, by the way, dead to me.
4: It's because they've heard
0: you. You know what? Actually,
4: before.
0: I don't like their videos. They suck. I've never watched them. They're probably good. Just not my taste. Maybe.
3: But you'll still tell them they're good.
0: I wouldn't know. Absolutely. As far as anyone knows in this building, they're my favorite show.
3: Yep.
0: And I'm not saying
3: everyone's your favorite show.
0: Like, yes, as far as anyone, I'll do it to the people in other buildings too.
4: Oh, God, we're going to the Rays game today, and I cannot wait for people to be like, oh.
0: No one listens to our show, Jed. It's okay.
4: I don't know about that.
0: No, no one does. No one does. And if they do, they act like they read the transcripts.
4: Yeah, that's true.
0: Hey, Chandler.
5: Hey.
0: Are you a...
3: Hey.
0: Are you a...
5: I kind of just got sad.
0: Why?
4: Because you've lied to Chandler
5: before? Because, like, the segment... Because I am a people pleaser, and, like, I've always been told I have to buy my friends.
1: Oh, no.
5: And, like, as a, now that I sit back and think about it, I've actually never had one single person hit me up for anything to, like, hang out or ask how I'm doing or anything. Like, I literally do buy all my friends. And the friends that I do have, like, it's only because I'm trying to please them.
6: Emotional damage!
0: No, Jed, why would you play that?
3: Chandler, we love you.
0: Yeah.
3: I would love to hang out with you.
0: Is that actually true?
5: Yeah, I can...
0: You're
5: like,
0: being
5: I
0: tough on
5: have,
0: yourself. You're being tough on
3: yeah,
0: yourself.
3: You are.
1: You are.
5: I guess.
0: Chandler, anytime you want to hang out, you let me know. I'm not lying. I actually would like to hang out with you. You're fun.
5: I would love to. I'm sorry, guys. I'm crying now. I would really like to get off the phone.
4: No, Chandler.
0: I love you, Chandler.
3: We love you, Chandler.
0: Yeah, I'm not going to. All right. Chandler, I love you, and we will
3: call
0: talk
3: us later,
0: to
3: so we make sure you're okay, all right?
4: Yeah.
0: Now, if he is paying to get people to hang out with him.
4: Sounds like a fraternity.
0: I would like to get paid. How much money could I make? Hey, Haley.
7: Good morning. How are you?
0: Well, I'm doing great. Everything's good. Haley, are you a people pleaser?
7: I'm really bad about it.
0: Why are we this bad at it?
7: Trauma and anxiety.
0: Do we want to be liked?
7: Yeah, unfortunately.
0: Yeah, we do. We care about it.
3: Mm-hmm.
0: I always feel, you know what I always feel bad about too with the radio stuff? If I ever say bad things about people in the show, I always think about, like, because there are some shows where they just go after people.
3: Yeah, they
0: That's
3: do.
0: Like their
3: yeah.
0: thing. There's mm-hmm. one show here that, like, literally there's a specific time where they just do it every day. And I think to myself, they've got to be either just bad people or they've got to be as, because if I ever say anything, shoot, I'm going to look back on this moment and I'm going to go, why did I say that?
3: Yeah,
0: I
3: you
0: feel
3: definitely
0: so
3: are.
0: Bad. Because you know what I mean, Haley? I want to be liked. So toxic.
7: I'm the same way. I'm constantly, if I say something bad, I'm like, oh my God, I'm so sorry. Like, I'm really bad about constantly saying I'm sorry about everything.
0: I say sorry about, literally, I'll apologize for other people. I'm so sorry.
7: Me?
3: I'm so sorry.
0: No, I don't apologize for you.
7: I do actually have... I called for another reason. Today is my daughter's birthday. She is 8, and she Aww. Loves you guys.
0: Oh, my
3: Happy
0: God.
3: Birthday.
7: Want to say hi? Hi.
0: Hi. Happy birthday.
7: Thank you.
0: What's your

0: name?
1: Mary Parker.
0: Hi, Mary Parker. Mary, I'm going to give you Busch Gardens tickets for your birthday.
2: What are you doing?
1: Thank you.
0: You got it. Happy birthday, Mary. We love you.
1: Thank you.
0: Hey.
1: I love you, too. Oh.
0: Haley.
3: Thank you guys so much. I wasn't expecting that.
0: No, you got it. Haley, where was Mary conceived?
3: New York.
0: New York.
4: Yeah. New York.
0: All right. Haley, I'm going to put you on hold so Jed can get your info, okay?
3: Okay, thank you.
0: You got it. So, last thing I want to know. I got to go and like this guy's videos, right?
4: You do, yes. At least one or two.
0: But then he's going to be like, this guy's like super liking all my stuff.
5: Well, just do one.
4: Yeah, just do the first one you see.
5: Don't
4: just
5: go through one. And do a ton.
4: Do not do a ton. You got to do the very first one, yep. And not the one that's pinned.
0: Can I be
4: it's
0: honest?
4: It's kind of tricky. What?
0: And this is going to sound super bad. I don't know his name.
4: Oh, God. Well, we'll see it on your
0: I'll tell you
4: page.
0: Guys that off the air, and you got to tell me.
4: Okay, we got you.
0: Because I don't know. We're in a ginormous building, by the way, so it's like not that
4: we'll know everybody.
0: To not know everybody.

0: 800-409-9393. This should be simple. I just want to know, 800-409-9393, what was your username back in the day? And who listening right now has some sort of an Instagram? You get to shout out your Instagram handle right now. You get to shout out your TikTok. Go ahead. Who's got, like, one that, though, is like, unique? Like, don't call in and be like, mine's Dave Smith. Okay, cool. What do you want, a cookie? No, who's got something like, what was yours?
1: So my AIM name on AOL was Lil Sexy Baller with 2X07.
2: Oh,
0: that's what I want to hear.
1: Yeah, Lil Sexy Baller.
0: That's what I want to hear, Jed. I don't want to hear that your name is Jed Schilling or not Jed Joe Schilling. Carballo. I want to hear that yours is Rocker Joe 3.
3: So I had my AIM when I was living overseas in Korea. I lived in Korea for 2 years, and mine was Korean Man 122. Because I wanted to differentiate myself from all of my, and I wasn't allowed to have AIM until I was in middle school.
1: Okay.
3: So that being said, I just did it to differentiate myself from everybody else. I don't know why I did that.
1: We're Korean Man?
3: Yeah, Korean Man. And I am not Korean, although I look like it in the eyes.
1: You do. Korean Man.
0: He can
1: wow.
0: say that. He looks Korean.
1: He can.
0: Olivia.
4: Hey.
0: Hi, Olivia.
4: Hello?
0: Olivia, turn down. I know we sound good, and I like it, but turn
4: down. I know, I'm turning it down. Yeah, I didn't know you were going to answer. It's always hit or miss. I don't know.
1: Surprise.
0: Listen, it's a surprise. What, you got like a great screen name, a username?
4: Oh my God. Do you guys know Degrassi? Did you ever watch Degrassi back in the day? Mm-hmm. Sean Lova, 265. That's me.
1: What was it?
3: Sean Lova.
4: Sean Lova.
1: Oh, wow. You love Sean on the show? He was cute.
0: I don't know who that is.
1: He's on Degrassi with Drake.
0: Well, I know that Drake was on.
4: Uh-huh. Sean. Aubrey Graham.
1: Mm-hmm. I like him.
4: It wasn't him, though. It was his best friend, the little bad boy.
1: Yeah, with the earring.
4: Uh-huh.
1: Yep. All the girls went at Sean.
0: Sean Lova.
4: Sean Lova.
0: Was Lover taken, or did you go with the first? I like it.
4: No, it was an aesthetic choice.
0: I like it. Olivia, we love you. Tammy, double flasher.
5: Double flusher.
0: Oh.
5: Double flush the toilet twice.
0: And what was that? What was the account for?
5: It's an email.
0: Oh, that's your current email.
1: Oh.
5: Yes.
0: Good for you.
1: Ain't nothing wrong with that.
0: Do you work for like a plumbing company, or is just your big poop girl?
5: I'm a nurse.
0: Okay. Oh, okay. Double flusher. Oh, okay. Mm-hmm. I'm thinking like you duty and you got to go twice.
1: Yeah, same. That's what I was thinking.
0: Jed's is double flusher.
5: All right. Love you guys.
1: Love you too.
0: Right, we love you more. Wait, hold on. You've been so quiet.
2: Well, I was just waiting for like the callers. I love to hear. Mine was Juicy Pop Princess.
1: Yes! Juicy Pop Princess!
3: Did you wear Juicy Couture pants to your summers?
1: Yep. So, yeah.
2: We need to bring back fun names. Everybody has their like government name as their social now. Just bring back fun names. I'm going to go back to Lil Sexy Walla.
3: Joe, real quick, do you remember when I got banned off of PlayStation Network because of my username?
0: I know.
3: So I had a username, and I was able to get through it because I spelt it differently, but it was called Big Hairy Balls. And I spelt balls, B-A,
1: with the ad
3: V,
1: sign?
3: Capital V, capital V. So it looked like a W, L-S. So I was Big Hairy Balls. And I'm convinced that Joe's younger brother, Luke, reported me to PlayStation Network because he had a vendetta against me. And I got banned off of PlayStation.
1: Well, you got banned?
3: Yes, I got banned.
1: For how long?
3: For permanently. When I had my PS3.
0: I want to say no to that. But Luke does like to be mean to Jed. He loves picking on Jed.
2: Jed, you can take Juicy Pop Princess if you want.
1: Yeah.
0: You don't have it?
2: I don't.
0: We should.
2: It's not the
1: regame now.
0: Yeah. James, go ahead. What was yours?
6: Mine's Still Sexy at 51.
0: Still Sexy at 51?
6: Still Sexy at 51. It's spelled S-T-I-L-S-S-X-Y, 5-1.
1: Yeah,
6: two down. X's.
0: Do you change it every year?
6: No, I need to because I'm about to turn 67 next month.
1: You might want to change that.
0: What made you want to go with the Still Sexy? Were you dating or what was going on with that?
6: No, I just, I don't know, I thought it sounded cool.
0: It does sound cool. Mm-hmm. Honestly, and what is that now? You're turning 57 or 67?
6: 67.
0: 67, next so month. 16 years ago you made it. And by the way, after 16 years, still awesome name.
1: Still sexy.
0: Still works sexy. Good. James, wait till you hear this next one. Let's be careful. Can Sarah even say this?
3: I told her to censor herself.
0: All right, it's Sarah, naughty. Please censor yourself. But real quick, is it true you're a first-time caller?
7: Yes, sir, I am.
0: Sarah, censor yourself. Tell me about your username.
7: It's from the movie Jay and Silent Bob Strike Back.
3: Oh, that's a good
7: one. And it is Boo Boo Kitty F.
2: That's funny.
0: You know what F is? You know what she's talking about when she says F, Ashley?
1: No.
0: Oh, wait, I can't lip read because I always say it out loud.
7: Oh. I've had that screen name for probably 20-some years.
1: How old were you when you made that screen name?
7: Probably mid-20s.
0: Okay. And what made you go? So wait, what movie is it from? Bill and Ted?
7: Jay and Silent Bob Strike Back.
0: Jay and Silent Bob Strike Back.
2: Have you ever seen that?
0: No.
2: It's funny.
0: Is it?
2: Yes.
7: I was gifted the name. Yeah, somebody gave it to me.
0: Boo Boo Kitty. It was Boo Boo Kitty, or is it something they say?
1: Yeah, that's
7: No, it's just something he named somebody, and he said Boo Boo Kitty F.
0: Boo Boo Kitty F.
2: It's been a minute since I've seen that movie, but it sounds about right. It's it tracks.
0: Is it F-er or just F?
1: Yeah, what is it?
7: Well, it's the F word.
1: But does it end in ING or ER?
7: Just F, yeah. No ending to that.
0: It just ends with a K.
1: Okay. Oh, okay. So, yeah. I see it now.
7: Yes.
0: Kind of cool. Yeah. You know what? Kind of like it.
1: Mm-hmm.
0: Kind of like it a lot.
7: That's awesome. Thank you, Joe.
0: Sarah, you call in more often. You're a great caller.
7: I will. Thank you so much. I love your show, guys. I do. I listen to you every morning on my way to work.
0: Well, what do you do for a living?
7: I'm a medical assistant.
0: Oh, thank you for doing what you do. That's an amazing job.
7: I love it.
0: You love
7: it? That's not, but I work in a pediatric office, and it's awesome.
0: Sarah, thank you. I'm going to put you on hold. I'm going to give you Busch Gardens tickets. You're just making me smile with it.
7: Oh, no way. Really? Oh, my gosh.
0: All right. I'm going to put you on hold. We love you, Sarah. Last one, I was going to move on, but Jed said, don't move on. Talk to Trish. Trish, go ahead.
8: Hey, good morning, you guys. I love your show.
0: I love you more.
8: Well, I do HR for an organization, and I do all the onboarding for new people that come in. And about 6 months ago, I had someone whose email address was sexyboobsbabe69@... I was like, why would you put that on a resume?
1: Right. A lot did to unpack.
0: Did they get the job?
8: No, she didn't get the job.
0: Oh, bummer. Was she did not, you ever get to... I know you do the onboarding, but did you get to, meet her?
8: Yeah, I met her. She came in to complete some paperwork, and I was like, girl, you need to change your email address.
0: Do you say that to her?
8: No. No, of course not.
0: No, you know, hey. No,
8: but I'm HR.
0: Does she look like a sexy boob 69 whatever?
8: No. Not at all. Not in any way, shape, or form.
0: God. I hope she's listening right now. And she's like, that's the best screen name ever. F you, Trish.
8: Wow. Yeah, somebody's trying to get her email right now, I'm sure.
0: Well,
8: anyway, just thought I would share that with you guys.
0: Trish, amazing story. Yes. Thank you so much for calling in. I hope you have a beautiful day. And now I'm changing my work email.
2: Two?
1: Right.
0: Sexy boob 69.
2: Oh, there you go. Boo boo kitty.
0: That would be the

0: Live on Tampa Bay's number one and only hit music channel, 93.3 FLZ. Very, very excited for today. We're going to the Rays game, baby.
1: Rays up.
0: Little company staff outing at the Rays game. 1 p.m. start time. And you woo-woo-woo, Jed.
2: Yeah.
0: And you woo-woo-woo.
2: Woo-woo-woo.
0: You know, I gotta be honest. I love so much about Katie joining the show. I think this has made our show sound more full.
3: Yes.
0: It has been just nice to have like another like friend in here, right? Because, you know, went to college or met Ashton College. I went to high school with Jed. Katie just fits like a glove. Like, life is good.
3: Nice to have another woman's perspective.
0: It's also nice because I finally have someone who wants to drive with me when I go places. No one ever wants to carpool with me.
2: Ashley, have you ever, you've drove with
3: I
2: him
3: have.
2: Before, right?
3: All it took was one time.
4: Can I tell you why people don't like driving with you, Joe? Is because you drive like a maniac. I'm not trying to be mean, but when we go to Orlando, and I get you want to get to Walt Disney World or Universal in a timely manner, but when you're going...
0: If we all leave at the same time, who gets first?
4: You
0: who
4: do,
0: gets
4: there but first? Is yeah. it about getting there first or is it about getting there safe?
3: Thank you.
0: I mean, yeah, get there safe. What do you mean?
4: You're taking a
3: you
4: very...
3: You take a lot of risk.
4: Yeah, you take a lot of risk.
0: Okay, here's the deal with my driving, though. The one thing that no one ever wants to talk about is not how bad of a driver I am, but how good of a driver I am. Because when we were on I-4 that one time, Katie, this was before you.
3: Mm-hmm.
0: It was me, Ashley, and Jed in the car.
3: I have that video.
0: We went... to Disney and met my parents there. So the three of us drove. We get there. Life is good.
3: Mm-hmm.
0: We're leaving. Life is great. Everyone's in a good mood.
3: Sure.
0: It's super late. We're driving back. There is a car that flies, crashes, tire flies onto I-4.
1: Oh my God.
0: Guess who swerved out of the way, was super aware of it.
3: You did.
0: Yeah, made sure everyone was safe.
1: Yeah.
0: I'm very aware of what's going on. I don't want to say too much because I don't want to get in a car accident.
3: Yeah,
0: but
3: yeah. Don't jinx yourself.
0: I think I'm a pretty damn good driver.
3: I think you're a very good
1: Katie,
3: driver.
1: You just don't want to drive.
3: Both can be true.
1: He's like, yeah, we're safe. Yeah. I can be a passenger princess. He keeps the air conditioning nice and cold.
0: Mm-hmm.
3: Does he talk a lot?
1: Yeah.
3: Oh, God. Yeah.
1: We literally talked the whole time.
0: God. Whole time. Why?
1: I don't want to talk.
0: Of course you do.
1: I just want to listen to some music or just ride in silence.
0: Yeah, and then we played great music. Yep. We played, it was the time that the Lady Gaga mm-hmm. song released with Dochi. We played that.
1: Played it a couple times, put it on loop.
3: Listen, you guys are a match made in heaven. you just are. I love it. I love because you guys are both like, you're scared to ask each other. Katie's like, should I ask him to ride? And then Joe's like, oh, should I ask if she wants to ride with me? And then you're like, hey, you want to ride?
1: Yeah, I want to ride with you. Yeah, I want you to ride with me.
3: Definitely told Sean last night. I was like, I'm going to see if Joe maybe wants to take me to the trap.
1: That's how Joe felt when you asked. He's like, victory! I'm not doing it alone. Yeah!
0: It is nice to carpool. 800-409-9393. You try to drive alone or carpool. Because it's just fun. I'm telling you, one day it's going to happen. The most fun carpool is going to be when we get me, Katie, Ashley, Jed, Sean, Alyssa, and DJ Jamie Ferreira and DJ Goofy White Kid. I've got an idea, a plan, Halloween Horror Nights this year. I'm going to talk to Maher Chevrolet. I'm going to call Sean. I'm going to get Sean to give us the biggest Chevy they got.
3: Who's
0: on the
3: driving
0: lot.
3: It?
0: Me.
3: Oh, God.
0: What do you mean?
1: Oh, God. Jed, do you hear
3: it's
1: this?
3: It's going to be awesome. Oh, I'm so
1: can
3: excited.
1: Can Jed trail you guys?
0: No.
3: Oh,
0: and we're all going to take a Sprinter van or whatever
1: God.
0: They got.
1: You are
4: a
1: man.
4: A Chevy product. We're taking the Suburban for sure.
0: Okay.
4: I am driving.
3: Yeah, I'll trust Jed to drive.
4: Yes.
0: No.
3: I want Jed driving. We want to get there safe.
0: Here's the deal, too. And you said you don't want to be mean. I don't want to be mean.
4: Yeah.
0: Can I make a statement since you made a statement?
4: Yeah, go ahead.
0: Who's been in the most recent accident?
3: He hydroplaned. That wasn't his fault.
4: Yeah, wasn't my fault.
0: How do you
4: fault?
0: Hydroplane?
3: He wasn't.
0: Driving unsafe?
4: Okay. Yeah, you're right.
0: Yeah. I don't hydroplane because I am very aware of everything. It's just like I drive at the speed
3: you
0: that I
3: too.
0: Deem to be correct.
4: Yeah, you're right.
0: Hey, Who's gotten the most? No. Who's been pulled over the most recent?
3: I don't know. Who?
0: Well, who was pulled over this year?
2: Not me.
3: Not I.
0: Last year?
3: Not I.
2: Oh, yeah, I did. But I actually got out of that ticket, so.
0: Okay.
2: Yeah.
0: I'm just saying.
3: So you're just
0: in
3: saying
0: the words you, of haven't, OJ, you haven't been caught. Yes.
2: I'm just saying. Hey, innocent until proven guilty, too, by the way.
3: Don't jinx yourself, Joe.
0: I'm not. No.
2: Yeah, you are.
3: Yeah, you are.
2: And it's also easy when you live right across the street from work.
3: Listen, you're gonna drive.
0: I drive a lot every day. I go to different places. Mm-hmm. My gym is like 30 minutes away from me.
3: Takes them about 10 minutes to get there.
0: If I catch greens, oh my God. If I catch greens,
3: I'm not driving.
0: My mom's always quick to comment, but she's always safe. Let's see. I'm going to call my mom.
3: I'm not going to ride with you. That Sprinter idea is terrifying.
1: Oh, would you like the Real Housewives, though, Ashley? We could have champagne
0: in the back,
1: charcuterie
0: boards. Guess what? You want to know something that I haven't told you guys yet?
3: No. Hey. Don't ruin my day.
0: Fair and Fair is sponsoring it, so we already have a sponsor attached, so we have to do it. Hey, Mom.
3: Jed, we're screwed.
5: Good morning.
0: Good morning. Mom, I'm being called a bad driver. Can you, because I pick you up from the airport, can you just tell everyone I'm a good driver?
5: She's sometimes a little aggressive, and I would say your music choices sometimes are, but other than that, I think you're fine.
3: That doesn't seem like I would want to ride with
0: that
3: you.
0: That wasn't a really good...
3: Like she would rather catch an Uber.
0: Yeah, what was that? That's like, I hate... You know, someone did this on our podcast.
3: What?
0: Someone on Apple Podcast. You can rank on everything.
3: Oh, I think I saw this comment. Through.
0: Someone... Whoa,
3: Let me hear yours.
0: They said, I love this show. It's a great show. And then they gave us a 4-star rating.
3: Okay, I saw that.
0: Like, that's a horrible rating.
3: Yeah, I was like, why not a 5?
1: Wait, where's the 5 at?
0: That's exactly what my mom just did. She's like, you're a good driver, but...
3: Yeah, you're another 5-star.
0: What did you say? You're a liar.
3: No, it is. Yeah. I saw it yesterday.
0: I hated that. That was rude. All right. Well, I love you.
3: Has she rode in the car with Jed driving? Have you ever rode in the car with Chelsea?
5: No.
3: You'd be safe.
0: Yeah, you just get there 20 minutes after everyone else.
3: You get there on time.
0: Yeah.
4: Get there safe. That's the most important thing.
3: Mm-hmm.
0: I've not been in an accident.
4: Ever in your life?
0: I got rear-ended.
3: Clip that.
5: Yeah. No, you rear-ended someone.
0: Oh. No, I didn't.
5: Yes, you did within weeks of getting your driver.
3: Oh,
0: I was 17 years old.
3: You still got it rear-ended.
0: 13 years ago.
4: Talk about moving the goal.
0: 13 years ago. 13 years ago.
5: You can't say you've never been in one. You can't. You have. I remember getting that phone call.
0: 13 years ago.
4: It still happened.
5: And watching the car getting towed away.
3: You got the car towed away?
0: Well, I did. It's
3: pretty much damaged. You did a lot of damage.
0: Okay. It wasn't safe. It wasn't a safe car.
3: Mm-hmm.
0: It wasn't a safe car.
5: It was a brand new car.
3: A brand new car.
0: All right. Love you.
3: Love you.
5: Love you. Bye.
3: That was funny. Halloween Horror Nights. Oh, my God. I'm going to have to Uber
1: back. I'm so excited about this. But, oh, no,
0: it's going to be
1: don't.
0: Sick. No, we're doing a podcast and everything.
3: I'll mic up.
0: No, you have to do it.
3: I'll have video in the Uber with me.
0: Do you want me to bring up how much money that they're sponsoring us for?
3: No, because I'll find the money.
2: Enough
3: I'll give
2: to pay
3: money.
2: For us to go. Trust me, you're going to have to do it.
4: Not enough for me to drive with you.
0: No, you're going to have to.
3: My life costs more than what they're putting up.
0: Honestly?
3: It does.
0: No.
3: It does.
0: None of our lives. Put all lives together, maybe it's equal, but no.

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1: The Joe Show has all the news and info you need. 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
2: Tampa doctors at the Children's Hospital at Tampa General Hospital. TGH is saying that e-bike injuries among children are increasing. This also includes the e-scooters. They have launched the e-ride ready safety campaign. So this is 10 Tampa Bay News with more on it.
3: AAA is launching a new safety campaign to help prevent serious injuries. Doctors at Tampa General Hospital say they are seeing more young patients injured in those e-bike accidents out there. Some injuries are serious, too. The new E-Ride Ready campaign gives parents information on safety laws, proper helmet use, and how to help young people stay safe out there on the roads and the sidewalks, for that matter. This effort comes as the 100 deadliest days of summer is underway right now, the period of time between Memorial Day and Labor Day. That is when children are out of school and traffic deaths involving young people just increases.
4: I want to say, yes. I have fallen off an electric scooter and it is not fun.
2: Did you really?
4: Yes, I'll never forget. I was in Austin, Texas, and I was on the electric scooter. I fell in front of traffic, right in front of the red light. I just know they was laughing at me.
5: I
4: whole, left leg was scraped
5: off.
6: Yeah, like the kiddos in my neighborhood, they are like wiling out on those.
4: They go too fast.
6: I almost
4: need a helmet.
6: Helmet, you need all the things.
4: All the pads.
6: Bubble wrap.
4: No, seriously.
2: So Sabrina Carpenter was granted a temporary restraining order against an alleged stalker who tried to break into Sabrina's house, hung out in her driveway for hours, and it was all caught on Ring camera. Take a listen.
7: She says that he breached security fencing at her Los Angeles home, and as the images show, went to her front door. The Grammy winner says that he then tried opening the door. That's when her security team moved in. LAPD responded, and Applegate was arrested for criminal trespass. Problem is, according to Carpenter and her legal team, he showed up again less than 24 hours later, allegedly loitering on her driveway for 2 hours. Mm-hmm. Then last Monday, May 25th, another appearance. The documents go on to say that her security team determined that Applegate's alleged stalking actually began on April 20th.
2: Dude.
7: Carpenter, describing Applegate as delusional, says that she's in fear of what he may do.
2: Yeah, so that's a 31-year-old William Applegate.
8: I was just trying to give her my mix.
2: How was he allowed to like stand in the driveway for a couple hours?
4: Like, where's her team at? Or something?
2: Release
4: some
2: the
4: police.
2: House.
8: I told you, I was just trying to give her my mixtape.
2: And finally, a mother-son TikTok duo went viral after making mashed potatoes from potato chips, and it is visual nightmare fuel. Listen to this.
9: This is a mother-son duo who have mastered the art of it gets weirder and weirder. So yes, can you make mashed potatoes out of potato chips? Ignore the economic insanity of this idea. They boil potato chips in water, then they add margarine, that happened to be expired, add sour cream that also appears to have mold in it, and finally, just when you think it can't get any worse, a few heaping dollops of mayonnaise.
2: Oh my goodness.
9: For the taste. For the taste, of course, everyone. What ends up is a kind of oily, slurry mess. The most shocking thing to happen to a potato since Dan Quayle.
4: Did they eat it?
10: For me to poop on.
4: I'm not eating that.
2: Not everything has to be a do-it-yourself project.
4: Yeah, no.
2: I'm all about cutting
4: corners, but no.
8: I don't know who that is.
2: He was a vice president who spelled potato wrong.
8: We had a vice president named Dan Quayle?
2: Yeah, I think it was a George Sr.
8: Really?
2: Let me look. Yeah, but there's a thing. He spelled potato with like an E at the end.
8: That would be an interesting...
2: That was like such a throwback joke.
4: He did.
8: For America 250, that'd be an interesting thing. We could do like vice president or... I don't know. I'd have to think of the but we could do something like that. Like, remember when we did Ray or Gay? It's Pride Month. We should give away race tickets.
4: We should.
8: Ray or Gay. We could do, actually, you know what?
4: We'll workshop that.
8: I got some ideas.
2: Mm-hmm. VP or PP?
8: VP or PP? VP or PP? Is it a vice president or gay? Or not? It doesn't have to be gay.
4: Yeah.
8: Well, but it's Pride Month.
11: Dick Cheney.
8: Pride Month. Dick Cheney. Vice president or porn star?
11: Richard.
4: There we go.
8: VP or PP?
2: Yeah.
8: Yeah. You know what?
2: You like it?
8: And if anyone goes, why do you guys keep doing these things? I say it's Katie's fault.
2: It's my fault. And you can get all Joe Show news and content on our free iHeartRadio app, YouTube, Instagram, Twitch, and TikTok. Just search The Joe Show. Make sure to like, subscribe, and share.
8: I mean, that actually could get legs.
5: Let's do it.
8: We're going to workshop.
4: Yeah, we are.
8: Oof. This is going to be an interesting one, by the way. Judge Joe show coming up.

0: 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The charge? Grand theft carrot cake. Abby claims Lisa stole her award-winning recipe, and now she's demanding the full $250 prize amount. Is this a case of sweet revenge, or is Abby just half-baked? 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
1: Thank you, Katie.
2: You're welcome. Sorry, Your Honor.
1: Yes, there. Hi, Abby.
3: Hello.
1: Abby, welcome to the show. We're going to bring on Lisa right now as well. Abby, we can start with you. Why are we here?
3: We are here because I was betrayed. I gave my recipe to what I thought was a good friend of mine, who then turned around and used it for profit.
1: So this is a family recipe, right?
3: No, this is my recipe. I went to culinary school. I had a specialty and was developing dessert recipes, and this carrot cake is specifically my recipe. Like, this is what I developed in school.
1: Okay. Now, Lisa, your friend, and I hope that when we finish this, obviously, listen, this is a serious situation, but we're having fun. I hope that we can laugh at this, in maybe like a couple days or something. But Lisa, your friend's accusing you of stealing. But it's not really stealing if she gave it to you, right? The problem is, though, is that you took this and you ended up making money off it. You won a cooking competition or a bake-off. Why is that not kind of, wrong? Why do you believe that you should keep the prize money?
4: Well, I feel like she gave it to me 2 years ago, and if she didn't want anyone to have this recipe, she shouldn't just give it away. What if she wanted to enter the contest or do something with it? That's on her. But I made the cake, I won the prize, so I don't really see why I have to give her any money, and I don't really see why I can't use the recipe however I want to.
3: I told you when I gave it to you that I developed it.
4: That you what?
3: I told you when I gave it to you that I developed the recipe. Obviously, it was not meant for you to just go and start entering contests about this. I didn't even know. You didn't even tell me about it. I had to see it on Instagram that you won this contest.
4: It's not a big deal. Like, I don't even know why you're...
3: You won $250. That's my intellectual property.
1: All right, here,
3: I did not want that.
1: Ladies.
4: You didn't patent it, okay?
1: Ladies.
4: I don't know what you're talking about.
1: Hello, respect the gavel. 800-409-9393. That is 800-409-9393. Let's help out Abby. Let's help out Lisa. If you're just turning on your radio, it's Judge Joe Show time. And we need to come to a decision. Abby is not too happy with her friend Lisa. Abby had given her carrot cake recipe to Lisa a couple of years ago. Fast forward to now, Lisa had entered that carrot cake into a bake-off and won. She won $250. Abby wants that cash. She says, listen, that's my cash. 800-409-9393. You can text in at 97720. We'll start with Katie on this one.
0: I got to take Abby's side. Before you even said intellectual property, I had that going around in my head. And the fact that that is something that Abby curated and Lisa used it without her saying okay. And for financial gain, I don't know. Abby,
1: was it financial gain if she got it 2 years ago before the cook-off?
0: I mean, eventually, yeah. I'm sorry, I'm on Lisa's side. Like, you gave me this cool recipe. I'm sorry that I loved it so much I wanted to put it in a contest and win.
1: Yeah. Ayo, my man. And I'm not saying yeah like I agree with you. I'm just, yeah, yeah, I am asking questions. And Ayo, my man, my question for you is, whose side are you on?
5: I'm just saying, she ain't patenting the recipe. She shouldn't get no money. Like, if it's that good, then it's that good. You should be happy she won the contest with it, you know, like... It's a good recipe. Anyway, what is it, though? Because I'm kind of hungry. Maybe I want to make it.
1: Abby, but you know, with you having this happen to you, and you know, Jules is, he's being funny, and he's asking for the recipe and everything. Do you feel like now this is going to give you, like, trust issues with giving out your recipes?
3: Yeah, absolutely. Like, I thought that it was understood that this was for personal use only. And I didn't even get, like, nobody even asked me if it was okay to use this recipe for this contest. Like, maybe if I had been approached beforehand, I would feel more generous, or at least included.
0: Or maybe you, like, wanted to enter it in the contest.
5: As yeah. a member of the jury, I just need to know, did you patent it before I make my decision? Is it patented? Is it copyrighted?
3: I did not patent my character.
5: After I've made my decision, I'll give my decision to Joe. Then what is it anyway? What is it?
1: I'll see if I can get it and I'll text you. Love you, Jules. Eric, what do you think? Abby wants the prize money because it's her recipe of a delicious carrot cake, which, by the way, Abby, I might be calling you after this for my wedding because we're looking at cakes right now. But then again, maybe I call Lisa. I don't know. Maybe we do a bidding war. But Eric, all jokes aside, whose side are you on?
6: Who's the one who's mad about their cake recipe getting stolen?
1: Abby.
6: I am not on her side. Dude, this is a cake recipe. This is a cake recipe. This is not the cure for cancer. This is a cake recipe that won $250. She didn't go win Cake Boss with this recipe. You know, I used to be a cook. I would be happy when people liked my food so much they want to emulate it. They want to copy it. It's delicious. The feelings that the food brought to those people, the happy, the smile, the laughter, that's what you cook for. That's what you bake for. For credit?
1: Man, I need to be
7: established, though.
1: Hold on. Let me reflect on this personally, because I'm looking for a therapist. Still haven't found one. I need one, because I got a lot of demons I got to work out. And one thing that's been bothering me, I don't like seeing other people do our stuff. And I got to be like Eric, where I got to get excited when I see that, because it's making people happy.
0: Yeah.
1: Eric, I might be paying you to
6: be a copying greatness.
0: But what if they're making money off of it?
7: That's the thing.
1: Well.
6: Then that's great. Everybody eats.
0: Everybody
6: You're
0: eats.
6: Still making money off it if you want.
1: Yeah. All right, Eric. Thank you. Like, thank you so much. Laura.
8: Good morning.
1: Hi, good morning. Whose side are you on?
8: I don't agree with the gal that owned the recipe. If she didn't want somebody to have it, to do anything they wanted with it, she shouldn't have given it out.
0: Period.
8: I had an aunt that did, had a great pound cake, and she wouldn't give it out because people wouldn't come over and have coffee with her. So it's her own fault for giving it away. Don't feel sorry for her.
1: All right. Thank you, Laura. Well, listen, I have come to my decision. Got a lot of people. A lot of people saying that this is Abby's fault. Abby shouldn't have given away that recipe. But the thing is, and as I say that, hey, I got to be happier. If people do something that we did, I got to go, you know what? They're doing it because it was good.
0: Mm-hmm.
1: Right? That's the mind frame I need to have.
0: Yeah, I like that.
1: And I think that this is important, like, in a moment for us all to hear that and go, you know what? Hey, if you're a little bit frustrated with things, it's okay. Like, I'm telling you, I spent a lot of my weekend just trying to be like, listen, it's fine. Why? Well, stop it. It's good. But after spending that whole weekend doing it, I'm still not there. Therefore,

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1: 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Hey, Ashley, what's my sign?
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0: Stay centered. And last but not least, Pisces, words will hold extra value for you today.
1: All right. Beautiful stuff. Thank you. Thank you. Thank you. Oh, my goodness. Today has been a good one, man.
0: It has.
1: Sorry, if you were listening before the commercial break, I had to run to go pee, and I just ran back. I'm out of breath. Let me catch it.

0: nothing better than being on Tampa Bay's number one and only hit music channel, 93.3 FLZ. Why'd you hit him?
1: I was reaching for my lip gloss.
0: Oh.
1: Sorry, Jeff.
2: All
1: right.
2: It's all good.
0: Hey, Dad.
2: What?
0: Anyone go to jail right now who's listening? 800-409-9393. You can text in at 97720. I don't think we can get any callers. You think we can get a call?
3: I think so. People get locked up all the time out here.
1: You ever watch Cops? They're always on Orient Road.
2: Yeah.
1: Are they really?
2: Yeah, they are. Remember, Ashley, when we had Sheriff Grady Judd on, and then I asked him why they don't do Cops in Polk County? It's because there's too much liability. They're all over Sarasota County. They're all over Hillsborough County. Mm-hmm. Pinellas County is one of the featured ones. I was watching it on Fox Business the other day because they was just on. I was looking through the TV guide, and there's just a marathon of cops. Crazy how many of them are in Florida.
1: And right here in Tampa Bay.
2: Yeah.
3: So call in. I want to know, what's it like in jail?
0: I don't think we'll get any callers.
3: I think so.
0: I don't think anyone listening right now has gone to jail.
3: Has anyone on the show been to jail?
2: Not yet.
1: No.
3: Not yet.
1: Yeah. Who do you think on the show's going to go to jail?
2: Here's how I envision myself going to jail, Ashley.
3: Oh, okay.
2: Joe's going to be like, you need to do this bit. And I'm going to be like, oh, this sounds like a great idea. And then some, not saying all cops are bad, but one cop who's just having a bad day is going to pull me over and
3: put me in
2: cuffs.
3: He got jelly in his donut. He didn't want jelly in his donut.
2: No, he didn't. He just wanted the cream.
0: Hey, Laura.
4: Hi.
0: You been to jail?
4: I went to jail to visit somebody, but I wasn't put in jail.
0: I want to know why people were locked up. That doesn't count, huh? We got to figure that out, Laura. Well, I gotta know who listening right now has been. I want to know who slept.
3: Who are
0: JoJo's
3: criminals?
0: Oh my god,
4: that's the most eye-opening affair you'll ever have.
0: Could you imagine?
4: All right.
0: Yeah.
3: Love you.
0: Love you, Laura. Ashley brought it up last week. She was like, you know, could you last in jail?
3: I did ask you that. You're like, no, I can't.
0: Because I can't.
3: You said you wouldn't even be able to survive the holding cell.
0: There is no way that I would make it to the photo.
3: Just crash out.
1: He wouldn't even make it to getting his arms arrested behind
0: Katie,
1: his neck.
3: Yes, Joe.
0: There's no way you would make it to the handcuffs.
1: Oh, my God. No.
3: Joe would be like, oh, my hands. But Ashley always said they were dainty.
0: I'd be like, excuse me, officer. These handcuffs are very tight. All right. This is interesting.
3: Mm-hmm.
0: Allegedly,
3: okay.
0: Lex has been in jail.
3: Okay.
0: You sleep in the cell, Lex?
5: Unfortunately, I did.
3: How was it?
5: It was not fun at all. They just give you, like, a mat that seemed like they blow up with their mouths, and it's flat as hell. Sorry.
0: You can say hell.
5: It's yeah, good. And then it was bunk beds, so I'm sleeping over top of somebody else with one eye open. It was scary. It was my first time, and it was the worst.
0: When you say first time, was there another time?
3: Yeah.
5: Say that again?
0: You said it was your first time. Is there another time you've been to jail?
5: No.
0: Okay. And Lex, I gotta know, why the hell were you put in jail? What did you do?
5: I was down at Clearwater Beach on the strip or whatever, or what used to be the strip.
0: Yep.
5: And just getting lit for my best friend's birthday and got overly lit. And yeah. Got in the wrong car, and then the person said I wouldn't get out their car, so they just called the police because I thought I was with my friend.
3: Oh my God.
5: I don't know.
0: Well, do you still drink?
5: Not as much. Hey, no, I don't even touch a bottle unless I'm with my husband. I'm like, nope, not doing it.
0: I don't blame you. That would kind of make liquor a little, it tastes a little different.
3: Especially the certain brand, too. I'm like, yeah, I'm not drinking Captain Morgan.
0: Lex, after you go into jail, do you think I could last a day in jail?
5: I Probably. You're nice. You're cool. You probably just chatted up with everybody until you got out.
3: No, until I was making friends.
0: And right. I talked about earlier in the show, I'm a people pleaser, till I'm someone's bitch.
3: Right.
0: And then I'm like, oh God, I gotta get out of here. This isn't good.
3: We all come pick you up. Like, why is this guy walking funny?
0: Lax.
5: That's Joe Carballo. Hips don't lie.
3: That's right.
0: Lex, love you so much, and thank you for sharing your story. There is someone who I know for a fact has been to jail. I did not think that they would call in to share their story. Mm-hmm. We've talked in the past about potentially this person and I doing a podcast to talk about their past. This person is someone that I think, and they hear this, they'll go, really? That really happened? But he called in, and you cool talking about it?
6: You said jail. I thought you said Yale, like Yale University.
0: Yes, Yale. Yes, you've been to Yale, right?
6: I went to Yale. Not jail. Yale University. Now, I could talk about it a bit, just if you want to know about experiences. I'll send the other story for the podcast, like the real deal story.
0: Give me the experiences. What is so? AO, my man's on. What is jail like? Because you spent a decent amount of time in jail.
6: Yes. Almost 11 years. So,
3: wow. What
6: I would say is, it's like waking up to the same nightmare every day, over and over. It's like that one show from, it's like the evil town that you can't leave.
3: Oh, God.
6: And I did time in a hard prison. I my jail, the jail I went to, not prison jail, was Rikers Island. So I went to a very hostile environment.
3: Wow.
6: Yes. Yeah, day one, somebody's face got cut right in front of me.
3: Mm-mm-mm.
6: Yeah, horrible.
3: Did you just want to know on that prison?
0: When you were in jail, did you cry at all?
6: No, actually, I was already conditioned and trained and like that was going to be my destiny. So I was already prepared to know that I was going to go there because that was my mentality back then. Mm-hmm. Like I wanted to be the baddest, meanest, freaking 5 foot, 200-pound kid.
0: You guys ever seen the video? I saw it last night of the guy that was dreaming and he thought that he was not in jail, and then he wakes up and he's still in jail. So he starts you seen that one, Jules?
6: No, I haven't, but I've experienced that. Like, you know, I would think I was free, and then I would just wake up and I'm like, oh wow, that felt too real. Like, oh, I was walking down the street with my mom, and then it's like, oh my God, mom, I got to go back. It's count time. And it's even in my mind, it was in my dreams, it's like, I have to go back. But you would make it in there, Joe. Like, I think just in jail, like she said, you're a cool dude. And you're just like, everybody would just want to talk to you. They'd like, you would be like the priest. And guys would come up and be like, I killed them. Don't tell nobody.
3: Oh.
0: And I'd be like, what? You did?
6: Yeah,
0: hey, tell me more. But in 30 seconds or less, we got to move down to the next topic. What were you going to ask him, Katie?
3: I was going to ask Jules, do you still have dreams about being in jail?
6: Not as frequently as I used to.
3: Yeah.
6: It's not even a dream. It's a nightmare because it feels so real. And it like,
3: I bet.
6: And I'm always getting stabbed in the freaking, in the dream. Mm. Like, and it feels so real. And I wake up like, oh, that hurt.
0: So crazy.
6: Like,
0: you know, so many people, without a doubt, Jules is the most talked about person who's on the show. Who's like not in the studio every day. And we'll always talk about it, but like not everyone knows that it was 11 years.
3: Yeah.
0: 11 years, which I think is always, we've talked about it obviously off the air, but I've always said, you know, I can't wait for you to share more of your story because I started this with saying it's just called getting people to call in. I knew there's a lot of people who listen to us who've been in jail. And we're in Tampa Bay, you crazy. But there are a lot of people who I feel like they don't know how to move on from it, but Jules is a father. Jules is a loving partner. Jules is someone who, you know, is
3: a
0: really hardworking
3: great citizen.
0: Man.
2: And a good dad, too.
0: Well, let's call Leo and ask. I don't know. Let's see what Leo says.
6: Leo will be, Joe, is that you, Joe? Joe, no, you know something? I always say it, though. That was the best thing that ever happened to me in my life.
3: Yeah.
6: Jail was the best thing that ever happened to me in my life. It changed me 100%, and it made me a better person. Like, I was a horrible, evil person when I was young. But I do have a good good joke from that. You know, when we get to the cruise and I do my stand up,
2: and
6: I will be telling some good jail stories.
0: Let's end it with the joke.
1: Yeah, that's your joke.
0: Let's end it with the joke. Go ahead, Jules.
6: No, it's too explicit. I can't.
0: All right, fine.
1: Thank you for that.
0: Which, you know what, is a great tease. Now is the time to book your cruise aboard the Margaritaville at Sea Islander. Not only are we going to be there, Jules will be there. We've got our Joe Show favorites that are going to be on that
1: Jules
0: ship.
1: Jokes.
0: And we are going to be doing a lot. There will be a comedy show that we'll be putting on one night with Jules. I'm going to get up and do a couple of minutes.
1: Jokes.
0: Are you going to do a couple minutes?
1: Yay.
0: I've actually been, I'm not even joking around. If you were really down with it,
1: I'm a clown, everybody in audience.
0: I'm going to put, I'm doing five minutes of written material that I've been working on.
1: I'm going to read from my phone.
0: I'm going to do a tight five. Tight five.
1: Roast. I love it.
0: 5 minutes.
1: Can we do a roast?
0: We could put together a roast. Yep. We could put together
1: like
0: a roast. This is going to be a really, really exciting thing. If you text cruise to 97720, we'll get you connected. Cabins are unbelievably, unbelievably affordable to book right now. Okay. You're going to want to book right now. Just text cruise to 97720. We'll give you more information like that. Jules, love you, buddy.
6: Love you, bye.
0: Thank you for sharing your story. The cruise is going to be sick, isn't it? Isn't it love?

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1: The Joe Show has all the news and info you need. 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
2: This is getting exhausting, I'm sure, for law enforcement at this point. Yet another teen takeover almost happened last night, this time in Spring Hill at the Beacon Theater. So this is Hernando County Sheriff's Department discussing the consequences if you get caught at a teen takeover. Being bad.
3: If you're coming here to cause problems, we think there's already been at least a couple of carloads that might have been looking for trouble. When they saw us here, they decided to go ahead and get out of the area. And we say in law enforcement, an ounce of prevention is worth a pound of cure. We wanted to send a very clear message that that type of activity is not going to be tolerated in Hernando County. And if you do try any of that stuff, you are going to spend the night in jail at the very minimum.
4: Hell yeah.
2: That's right.
4: I like it.
2: These events organized on social media now even have the attention of the Attorney General, who jumped on X saying, quote, whoever is organizing these quote unquote teen takeovers, congrats, you have my attention. This behavior is unacceptable, and I'm having our statewide prosecutors develop a plan to investigate and prosecute those who are responsible for these events.
4: Hell yeah.
2: So it's getting serious. Starting on Netflix today, you can stream it on Netflix, Michael Jackson, The Verdict. This is a three-part docuseries examining the pop star's...
5: All right, Katie Summers, wrap it up.
6: ...trial. I cannot wait for this.
2: Hey, who witnessed the proceedings firsthand.
5: Yeah, all right,
6: I can't wait for it.
5: I'm going to write a letter.
6: Oh.
5: I'm going to write a letter on Netflix.
6: It sounds like those kids wrote a letter.
7: Michael was scared to death.
8: I knew we were watching the potential demise of a superstar.
7: I found the smoking gun. I believe Michael was innocent, and we were going to prove it.
8: Is he guilty or is he not guilty? Finally, we're going to get some answers.
9: Please keep an open mind and let me have my day in court.
6: Why did they keep... That's like their thing. Like, are they going to prove a point, and every time they prove it, it's just going to be like... Shamon!
2: And this food news, McDonald's, they are launching a FIFA World Cup 26. They're going to have meals and Happy Meals. So the meals include your choice of a Big Mac or a 10-piece Chicken McNugget, medium fries, a drink, and I'm very excited about this because I love Big Mac sauce. You get Big Mac dipping sauce, so like a side of sauce, collectible cups with all the soccer stars on them. And then the Happy Meals, they come out next Tuesday. Mm-hmm. 23 different Squishmallow plushies in there.
5: Oh, my niece is going to love that. She loves
2: them.
5: So cute.
2: So you can get the meal starting tomorrow, the Happy Meals next week. World Cup starts next Thursday.
5: Go team.
6: I got to be honest.
2: Go sports ball.
6: I have, and maybe it will change once it happens.
10: Mm-hmm. Yeah.
6: No interest in it.
10: Even if isn't this America, FIFA? Isn't it?
5: Is this FIFA?
10: Yes, okay. FIFA World Cup.
6: Well, I believe America get... Don't they get like an automatic bid or something like that?
10: No,
6: because we're
10: yeah.
6: the host?
10: You might be right on
6: I believe
10: that.
6: Because you're the host, you get like something. Like, I think that Mexico, America... Does Canada even have a
5: yeah, Canada.
6: Soccer?
5: Hosted by Canada, Mexico, and the United States. Huh.
6: So I think that they get automatic bids.
5: So it already started?
6: Like, it's like the Olympics. Like, I really tried to get into it, and besides the hockey game...
5: Mm-hmm. Right. I like track.
10: Yeah. USA, Canada, Mexico get automatic qualifiers.
6: Just so you know, track's not in the...
5: Olympics?
6: Well, I was talking about the Winter Olympics.
5: Oh, okay. Didn't watch that one.
6: They have speed skating.
5: I like skiing.
6: But did you watch it?
5: Did not.
6: Yeah.
5: Only when the girl hurt herself, because you guys like, watch this.
6: Yeah. Oh, that was messed up.
5: Right.
6: But I don't...
5: actively go home and gotta turn it on.
6: No. I mean, I want to get into it. I think it'd be cool. Like, soccer's cool.
10: Yeah, you can bet on it.
6: Dick's has, like, a ton of FIFA stuff right now, and, like, the USA gear is cool.
5: Yeah, but like, I feel like a weirdo wearing it.
6: That's super. Especially because soccer stuff, you really got to have an athletic build to wear soccer stuff.
5: 100% arms.
2: They are trim.
6: Yeah, so...
5: To all the love handles.
6: I mean, listen, I hope that I get into it. Like, it'd be fun to... Should we get into the World Cup?
5: We should. Yeah. When's it starting again?
10: Actually, no, we probably should.
6: Like, wouldn't it be fun?
10: Yeah. Like, go to, like, the patio and do a watch party. I'm sure they already have one, but...
6: I'm thinking more Fergs, because we've got the Connect.
10: That's a good idea. Yeah,
6: the patio doesn't do anything.
2: It's a random pull. But
6: yeah, that is
2: like
6: a random
2: patio.
6: Pull. Do you still go to the patio?
10: Yeah. On occasion, yeah.
5: Really?
10: I've got friends who live in South Tampa. Oh, okay. Still wander in those
6: do
10: parts.
6: Do you hang out with people significantly younger than us?
10: No.
6: I don't know. They're just like the patio was like fun.
2: I've never been to the patio.
10: Like, they have like, I think they have it now where it's like 23 and over now. You can't be younger than 23. There's a lot of bars like that.
2: A lot of them have been changed. And some of them are 25 and up.
6: And the ones that are 21 and up definitely don't have people younger than 21 in those bars. You really go to the patio still?
10: Yeah.
2: I've never been. What's the deal with the patio?
6: Well, it's just like a younger crowd.
11: And it's all outside, so it is a little steamy.
6: It's fun. That's where I used to go. I'd get like 10 buckets of High Noon and polish those off, and then Jed and I would
11: gallivant.
6: Where'd we go? We'd go.
5: Oh, this is all outside. Hell no.
6: Patio's cool. It's super cool. I haven't been there since.
11: Can we go somewhere that's air conditioned to watch the World Cup? Just some AC for me and Ashley.
6: Yeah, no, I'm down. Fergs.
5: Where's that place? No, where's that? Oh, yeah, I do like Fergs.
6: I mean, I'll do it wherever a bar wants to partner with us. Yeah. Fergs is the only one.
10: If you have a bar that you'd like to partner with us on, 97720.
6: And if you're the patio, I mean, I'm down. I just.
5: Yeah.
6: I didn't know that we still go there.
5: Yeah.
6: I'm in it to win it. You still go to AMSO?
10: No. Yeah. Dear God, no.
6: I'm just wondering. I mean, you did have a Soho night.
10: I did.
6: You don't do that anymore, though, do you?
10: No.
6: No. We graduated.
10: Well, actually, there's only one place I would go to if I were to go back there. And that's the Cowboy Bar or whatever.
6: Why did I just turn into Drew?
10: Turn into an old man.
6: I turned into Drew.
10: Before you know it, Joe's going to have his AARP card.
2: Okay. 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

0: I want to give a shout out real quick. And if you work for our Tampa Bay Rays, I want you to go find Nancy. Nancy works in the parking. If you are going to the Rays game
1: and you're parking,
0: sorry, I burped. I want you to shout out Nancy.
2: Yeah, love Nancy.
0: So Nancy, we met Nancy a couple of days ago. We went to the Rays game. We're going again today. And she was so kind. She was so nice. I met her. I met her husband. Did you know that was her husband with her?
2: Yeah. Mm-hmm.
0: Did you guys get to meet her?
3: No, I didn't get to meet
0: you
3: her.
0: You didn't?
3: No.
2: She was so sweet. Yeah. She held the lineup. I was like, fine, I'll sit here and talk to you.
0: Yeah. Nikki and Frank crushed it. They made some hats. So we gave her some hats and stuff like that. But she was just a sweetheart. So I'm excited to see her today. I hope I see her. I'm going to be pulling up, and I'm going to pull up to the parking lot.
1: Excuse me, I need Nancy.
2: Nancy going to come out and say, I got you, Joe. Park right here to the left.
0: Yes. Evidently, this Nancy was found. I hope.
2: Mm-hmm.
0: I tried to.
2: It's the year of the Nancy.
0: It is the year of the Nancy.
2: We got two Nancy moms on the show.
0: So that's kind of what I want to talk about right now. One, give Nancy a shout out.
2: Mm-hmm.
0: If you're ever going to the Rays game, ask for Nancy and give her a shout out.
3: Lot six.
0: But the other thing too is Nancy like a guaranteed likable name?
2: It is.
0: Because we've got two Mama Nances,
2: mm-hmm.
0: both of them unbelievable. We've got Nancy in parking.
2: I think Savannah's mom, Nancy, was probably really sweet.
4: Mm-hmm.
2: Would have loved to meet her.
0: I've said this before. My papa sold her a car. Like, people in Tucson all knew her, and they said nice things. Look up bad Nancys.
2: Well, Nancy, I don't think they exist.
3: Nancy Grace can be.
0: No, I love Nancy Grace.
2: Hey, we do not talk bad about Nancy Grace.
3: She can be a total bitch sometimes.
2: No, sometimes you have
0: actually,
2: to be a total
0: she's
2: bitch.
0: The one who's fining people.
2: I completely disagree
0: with that.
2: This is a Nancy Grace.
0: You must
2: Grace
0: not be up
2: account.
0: On your Nancy Grace game.
2: Yeah, I don't know any bad Nancys.
4: Nancy Sorry. Myers. Who's she that? Did the Parent Trap, the Holiday. It's complicated.
2: Yes.
0: Nancy might be the most likable name. 800-409-9393. What's the most likable name? What name has the most likable people versus like the worst type of people? Like, who is the worst name? Think about that too. You
2: Kevin's.
0: Know what I mean?
3: Yeah,
2: I think Kevin's anybody named
3: rough.
2: Kevin, they're just
0: Kevin McAllister.
2: He's bad.
3: Yeah, he's a bad kid.
0: He's the goat.
3: He's a horrible kid.
2: He's a horrible kid. I'm sorry.
4: He was bullied by his family.
0: Yes.
2: Kevin Spacey.
3: He's also a little.
0: Kevin Spacey.
3: Kevin Bacon.
0: Kevin Bacon. You don't like Kevin Bacon?
3: No, he was so bad they named a theory after him.
0: The Kevin Bacon?
3: Yeah.
0: Okay, we'll have Kevin's to take not a good Kevin name. Out of it because of the whole Kevin Spacey thing.
2: Mm-hmm. All right.
0: Nancy's still in first.
2: All right.
0: Let's go with Joe, father of Jesus. Stepfather, too.
3: Yeah,
0: stepped in for the absentee father.
2: Mm-hmm.
0: Kind of a big deal. We've got me. That's another good one. My brother. Katie's brother.
2: Mm-hmm. We got Joe Jackson. Shout out to Michael Jackson's father.
3: He
2: gave us the Jacksons.
0: Yeah, but he beat the crap out of Michael.
2: Hey, sometimes you got to get Joe.
3: There's no joy without pain.
0: We got to take Joe. Nope, thanks, Joe Jackson. Ruin it for us.
3: Joe Pesci.
0: I know, but because of this, we got to. Oh, Joe Pesci.
3: Yeah.
0: Robert.
3: He's like the all-time mob boss.
0: Okay. All right. Fine. Joe's out of it. Let's now go to Ashley.
2: All Ashleys are great. Not a bad Ashley.
0: Ashley Nix.
2: Ashley Olsen.
0: Ashley Furniture.
3: Wait, who?
4: Ashley Olsen.
3: Who?
2: Olsen. Is that her name?
0: Ashley Olsen?
3: You mean Mary Kate and Ashley Olsen.
2: Olsen? Oh, okay. Who else? Wait, what's the one girl in the movie? What, Ashley something. I forgot
4: Tisdale?
2: Her name. Oh, I love Ashley.
0: Oh, she's good. She's good.
4: Yeah. Ashley Simpson.
2: Ashley Simpson.
0: Ashley's off the.
4: Man,
0: how about Jed?
4: That was normalized.
0: Jed Schilling.
3: Jed Clampett.
0: Who's Jed Clampett?
3: From Beverly Hillbillies. Tennessee Jed.
2: Yeah, I don't know any Jeds.
3: Yeah, besides me and my dad.
0: All right, too many good Nancys. It kind of outweighs the
3: Jerry.
0: Sandusky. Yeah.
3: Jerry Garcia.
0: Yeah, but Jerry Sandusky will take out the names.
3: Bob Saget. Bob Weir.
0: Bob who?
4: Bob Pittman.
3: Bob Pittman.
2: Oh, yeah.
0: We're liking it. Rich. We're liking it. But. You also got to put in Robert. Bobby.
2: Yeah.
0: There's a lot of... So there's got to be a bad Robert somewhere in the group. Okay, so Nancy's still in first place. What about Katie? Catherine?
2: Katie Holmes.
0: Katie Holmes, Katie Summers.
2: Katie Couric.
0: Ooh, this is a good one. Any bad Katies? Any bad Catherines?
2: Did you say Katy Perry?
3: Catherine isn't Katy
0: Perry. Oh, Katy Perry. Katy Perry, I'm out on it. Yeah,
3: she did.
4: Yeah. I had to go out in space like that.
0: I forgot about that. I'm going to get a DJ Jamie Ferreira.
2: Oh, Kate Winslet. Oh, or Winslet. Yeah.
4: That's Winslet.
0: Jamie's. Jamie Ferreira, Jamie Watson.
3: Jamie Kennedy.
4: Jamie Foxx.
0: Jamie Foxx.
2: Jamie Lee Curtis.
4: Yes.
3: Jamie Lynn Spears.
0: Oh.
3: Actually, no. Jamie Lynn Spears sucks because she ruined Zoe 101.
0: Yeah, she did ruin
3: Zoe 101.
0: She ruined it. All right, Jamies are out of the...
2: Okay.
0: Max, are you saying that you've got the best name?
3: And watch your mouth, Max. Last time you came on with us, you swore.
0: Oh, Max swore.
5: I know. I thought you blocked me.
3: We didn't block you. I think
5: that mine's the worst because everyone's dog is named Max.
2: You're right.
5: My ex-girlfriend had a dog named Max.
0: She did?
5: Got real confusing.
2: Yeah. Come here, Max. Good boy.
0: Are you a good boy?
5: I was human, Max. It depends. Some days I am, some days I'm not. When I called last time, I guess I wasn't.
0: Well, you made me laugh. Just don't swear right now.
5: You got it, Jill. Hey, I just wanted to commiserate with you on my name. That's all.
0: So I wonder with that then, Max from the Goofy movie.
4: Okay.
0: Arguably one of the best cartoon characters of all time.
5: It's Maxwell, but it's too pretentious. I'm not a pretentious dude, as you can tell.
0: No, definitely. I see some what is the Vineyard Vines on a Maxwell?
2: Yeah.
0: Like Maxwell wears Vineyard Vines and his dad's a lawyer and...
3: Max Kellerman's cool. Like him.
5: I'll give you an embarrassing quickie. In the elementary school, I got kicked out of summer camp because a kid called me Maxi Pad and I pushed him off the stage.
2: Oh, well, that's not nice.
0: What was that kid's name?
5: Jordan.
0: Jordan.
2: Oh, all right. No. Great.
0: Voted
2: name.
0: Off the island.
2: Yeah.
0: Yep. Jordan's voted
5: off.
0: I would vote him off.
3: Jordan Poole. No.
5: Well, hey, guys, I love you.
0: Love you more. Great call, Max.
2: I don't know any Maxes.
0: I'm telling you, they ain't a bad Nancy in the bunch.
2: There isn't.
3: Well, Nancy Sinatra is pretty good.
4: Fancy Nancy.
3: Yeah, Fancy Nancy.
2: Nancy wins 2026.
0: Dude, that's literally the nicest name of all time.
3: Next to Jesus.
2: Yes. Of course.
0: Do you think there's a bad Jesus?

0: sunshine.
1: Hey, Nicki Minaj's favorite person, Cardi B, will be at our iHeartRadio Music Festival. So that will be super cool for her. BTS will be there. Zara Larsson. The lineup is insane. I'm a goofball. I like the Goo Goo Dolls. They'll be there too. Win your trip to the iHeartRadio Music Festival next.

0: 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Joe Show live on Tampa Bay's number one and only hit music channel, 93.3 FLZ. Do you guys want to do a test or talk about women?
1: What are we talking about with women?
0: Well, I don't know. Do you guys want to do a test or talk about women?
2: I like the test.
3: Yeah, I like the test.
0: You
3: want
0: to do a test? Everyone pull out your phone.
1: Okay.
0: I need you to pull up your Instagram. Mm-hmm. And let's get a little bit dangerous. Okay. What I want you to do is you have to turn your volume on full blast. And don't worry, I'll make sure that no swear words get on the air.
2: Okay.
0: Actually, let me move these drinks away from the dump button. Or we're going to have swear words and spill drinks.
1: Hold on.
0: Let me take a sip of this.
3: Take a sip of this. Drink that.
0: All right. There you go. No, this is good. Don't worry. All right. Who would like to start this test?
3: Jed.
1: I'll start it. What am
0: Jed,
1: I doing?
0: Jed, what I need you to do is, because they always say you can tell someone's personality by going on their popular page, which I think that's kind of true. But I think you can truly tell someone's personality by clicking on their real page, not R-E-A-L, R-E-E-L. The video page. You guys know what I'm talking about?
1: You see
0: how there's the home button and then there's that, the play button? That's your real page.
1: Okay.
0: So, Jed, if you would, turn your volume all the way up right now.
1: It's up.
0: And then I want you to show us your phone so we know you're not messing around with anything. Okay, now scroll. Let's scroll to the next one. What is that?
1: She signed a record-breaking NIL deal, $1 million.
0: All right, scroll down again.
3: Oh, rest in peace.
1: Bryson.
0: Let me see. Show the camera. Okay, keep going.
1: First four holes qualifying the U.S. Open.
0: All right, one more.
1: And then Spencer Pratt eating good on election day.
0: Okay, all right.
3: I'm not a real girl, so I think mine's not going to be that good.
0: Well, we're going to find out.
3: TikTok girlies. Yeah, we're TikTok girlies.
0: All right.
3: Let's see.
4: See what I'm choking on it? Gasping. Hello, career woman.
3: This is just a friend who quit her job and does not have a job. Your favorite auntie in her 30s living her best life this summer.
0: Girl in a bikini dancing at a club.
5: I like no gay people song. You know the YMCA song?
6: Yeah, what about it?
5: It's for the gay people.
3: I'm scared.
1: Me too. Okay.
3: Right on brand.
0: See, that's a good personality.
3: Thank you.
0: On it. YMCA's gay. Dancing in a club in a bikini.
3: Yes!
0: Me or you, Katie. Me or you.
1: I think we go with Katie Summers first.
0: All right, Katie Summers. What we're doing right now, if you're just turning on your radio, I think the new personality test is not looking at a popular page, but looking
3: at
0: your real page. The R-E-E-L page on Instagram. It just autoplays videos. It's recommended for you. Ashley, potentially horny online.
3: I'm not.
0: Jed.
1: Bluegrass Jed, golf
0: Jed
1: and
0: is Jetty Strings.
3: Yep.
0: Okay. All right. Here we go.
7: Oh, happy 58th birthday to Andy Cohen.
0: Uh-huh. That tracks. Whoa. That's a comedian getting beat up on stage.
7: Oh, yeah.
0: That's a crash into someone's house. All right, keeps going. That could get naughty. There's a dog wearing a scary person
7: face. Right
0: on
7: brand with Katie Summers. Yeah. Okay, you want to do one
0: do
7: more?
0: Two more.
7: Okay. A pride meme.
3: Yay. Okay. We love our allies.
0: I like that.
7: And it's vampires. It's Interview with the Vampire.
0: We
7: last
0: love the
7: one.
0: YMCA.
4: Watched Titanic.
5: No.
4: Oh, you should.
0: And then movies.
7: Yeah.
0: I think that tracks.
3: Yeah, 100%.
0: Now
3: we're
0: we have some fun with mine.
3: Yeah. Oh, God, I'm nervous.
1: Hashtag horny.
0: All right.
3: Hashtag no.
0: Now, I just want to say.
3: A disclaimer? You need a
0: whatever pops up on mine. I haven't had access to my Instagram
3: in a year.
0: Oh, okay. So whatever, this is my brother. Mm. This is my brother's Instagram.
1: Yeah. Okay. It's your brother's.
0: More than likely Luke.
1: Yep.
0: Yeah, all right, here we go.
3: I'm nervous.
0: I'm nervous, too. This could... Jed,
3: you want to
0: do me a favor?
3: Come over there and use the dump
0: button. Who wants to... Or Jed's got to do the cameras.
3: Okay.
0: Well, one of you come over here and put your hand on the dump button since I can't. Careful of my coffee. If you spill my coffee, I'm going to lose my mind.
8: I know. Your horoscope says you need your coffee.
0: Really?
1: Yeah. Shows that he listens to what your sign
0: is. I was editing a video.
7: I feel like it's going to be Disney, Star Wars.
0: I think mine's going to be special, if that makes sense. Here we go.
2: Take note, my friend.
0: Ah, wedding mac and cheese wedding. Big wedding guy.
2: I'm at Thalia in Sarasota, Florida, trying their famous Detroit style pizza.
0: Okay. Pizza.
1: Okay, foodie. All right, foodie.
0: We're good for right now.
1: Yeah.
0: Ah, softball. I've been watching a lot of Jason Williams' daughter playing softball. Shout out to Barstool. Wait, Alabama won? I thought they lost to Texas.
1: It's a best of three series now.
0: Travel.
1: You're more boring than I am.
0: Mine's pretty good.
7: Oh, yours is wedding stuff, too.
0: Wishing you so much success so you can afford anything you want.
7: I love that.
0: Universal.
6: Why is everyone so
1: It took five. Shout out to Katie Summers and I. We didn't have a swear word of ours.
0: Shout out to me. I thought for mine was going to be
1: your phone was listening to you.
0: Yeah, I think my phone was like, don't get him canceled. Don't get him canceled. Wow.
7: I like that.
0: I would be friends with all of us.
7: Yeah.
0: I am friends with all of us, actually. Come to think about it, that was the dumbest statement I think I've ever made.
7: I follow you guys.
8: In theory.
0: Yes. I kind of want to do that, though, today. Like, I want to walk up to random people and go, can I see your reels? That'd be an interesting test,
1: it
0: right?
1: It would be.
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9: Shine bright like a diamond.

0: we are done, done, done, done, done.
1: Yeah, we are.
0: Yeah, okay. That was fun. Love Judge Joe show today. I was just rewatching it. You know, you can watch the show on our free iHeartRadio app. So I was just watching that silly stuff. A lot of good stuff today. The jail topic to me, that was my favorite because someone called in who calls in often and they've been talking about for like a year now, sharing their story about being in jail, and they finally did. And I think a lot of people are going to want to hear that story. It was good stuff. I mean, we had a ton of fun. Also, I would like to jump in real quick and shout out to Nancy. She does the parking at the Rays. We were talking about how great she is. And then we're talking about Katie's mom and Jed's mom. And Nancy's our, we said it's the best name ever.
1: It is. Uh-huh.
0: Yes. And then about like 20 minutes after we finished that topic, someone texted a Nancy Pelosi. So I would like to change my answer on that. Now I'm looking for a new name.
2: And then there was another one, Joe, that they said, yeah. And also Nancy Crybaby Kerrigan.
1: I love Nancy Kerrigan.
0: All right, Ashley, favorite moment of the show?
1: Definitely had to be when the lady called in about where she found her wedding ring.
3: Oh, my gosh.
1: I won't spoil it for anybody.
3: That is a cautionary tale of why you should always have insurance on your ring.
0: Katie, what was your favorite moment?
3: I like the screen names, our screen names from back in the day.
1: Yes, Lil Sexy Bala.
0: Boobie 69.
2: I don't know. I love the whole entire 7 a.m. hour, but if I had to pick one, it would probably be the AIM names, too.
3: Good one. Mm-hmm.
0: Well, I loved it. 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Hey, Katie's coming up next, solo shift, and she's got a shot for you to win like a ton of cash.
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It definitely felt cooler outside walking the dogs this morning. And I was wearing sweatpants. I was like, puppies, look at mommy. Sweatpants outside. Florida in June and not breaking out in a full body sweat. This is lovely. Highs in the low 80s for today and cloudy. 93.3 FLZ.

0: 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Barry Gasparilla of JoJo Siwa. 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I've got the story just after Sabrina Carpenter.
1: Thank you.

closed in downtown St. Pete, and I'm talking closed immediately, the Red Mesa Cantina, 3rd Street South. I was like, what? I love that place. There are still two other Red Mesa locations in St. Pete, 4th Street North and 1st Avenue North, but I really did like the one on 3rd.

0: doesn't even affect us here in Florida, but I am very invested in who is going to win the mayor in L.A. election because, you know, reality star Spencer Pratt, he's going hard for it.
1: I'm the look-around candidate. I just say, look around. Use your own eyes. Do you see what I'm talking about? 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
0: Well, he came very close, but it was too close. So now they're going to do another election in November. 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

0: 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It's Katie. And the story about Sabrina Carpenter that is trending today. So she was able to obtain a temporary restraining order against this 31-year-old guy who will not leave her alone and literally tried to break into her house multiple times, was loitering in her driveway, just like being a creep. This is what Sabrina said.
1: Carpenter, describing Applegate as delusional, says that she's in fear of what he may do.
0: Just get a big dog. Get several big dogs. Get a pack of big dogs. And also leave our girl Sabrina alone.

Maybe you heard about it earlier. And if you are in the car or about to be, just know that all northbound lanes of I-75 in Sarasota, they have reopened after that crash this morning. 93.

America's 250th birthday. And in 3 minutes, you get ready to win. This is Katie. It's next on 93.3 FLZ. Just

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love these lists. It's Katie on 93.3 FLZ. So Uber dropped their list of so far the most unusual things people have left in an Uber in 2026, including human hair, I do not even want to ask, dentures with two teeth, a mannequin. God, if I were the driver, I'd freak out. I'd like, get that out of here. A brand new mini fridge. 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

933-FLZ. 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So Yelp has a list trending of the best sports bars in the country. And in this top 100 list, there are two Tampa Bay spots that made it.

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So McDonald's announced that they are launching FIFA World Cup 26 meals, Happy Meals. So the Happy Meals aren't available till next week, but it's cute because they've got those little squishmallow thingies in it. Did I say that right? But then starting tomorrow, you can get the FIFA World Cup McDonald's meals. Yeah. And it comes with limited edition Big Mac dipping sauce. Do not tempt me with a good time.

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can only imagine between parents and law enforcement. You must be very exhausted by this at this point. So yes, there was yet another that almost happened last night, this time in Spring Hill, and it was at the Beacon Theater, but Hernando County Sheriff's Department, I mean, they saw it on social media. Social media's out there, and they shut it down before it even started. So can we

said this before, and I'm very transparent about the fact that I am not a documentary girly. My best friend Abby, she watches all of them, so I just have her tell me about them. She's like the docuseries plug. And starting today on Netflix, that Michael Jackson docuseries, we're going to talk about it just after Bruno Mars on 93.3 FLZ.

0: 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We are Tampa Bay's number one and only hit music channel. This is Katie. So it is streaming on Netflix starting today, Michael Jackson, The Verdict. It is a three-part docuseries examining the pop star's 2005 trial. And there's going to be like a lot of people who were witnesses, people who served on the jury. They said courtroom participants who witnessed in the proceedings firsthand. So this is a little bit of the trailer. Oh, here it is.
1: Michael was scared to death.
2: I knew we were watching the potential demise of a superstar.
1: I found the smoking gun. I believe Michael was innocent, and we were going to prove it.
2: Is he guilty or is he not guilty? Finally, we're going to get some answers. Please keep an open mind and let me have my day in court.
0: Well, again, I will not be watching that. I don't watch documentaries, but if you want to watch it, and then give me the sizzle reel. Just let me know what happens.
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All right, 3 minutes. I've got requests out of Newport Richie for Zara Larsson. I got you. Oh, you know, Zara Larsson is also going to be at our iHeartRadio Music Festival in Vegas. 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

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Not only can you hear it, but it's a video, too. 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Oh, my God. Including Judge Joe Show from this morning. And it had to do with family recipes.

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who is currently in London. So filming the new season of Only Murders in the Building, which I love that show. And this is the first time the show has gone overseas. And Selena Gomez changed her hair color. Did you see this on Instagram? Because usually, you know, Selena Gomez has really dark hair. And now it is red and it looks amazing on her. 93.3 FLZ.

Is it the last time you're outside? You guys, I think love bug season is over. Thank God. It's like flying around butt to butt, getting stuck all over our cars. Bye, love bugs. Until next year. 93.3 FL.

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All right, 3 minutes. Another chance to win this trip to our iHeartRadio Music Festival. I'm talking you in Las Vegas in September. So you're at the show for both nights. You get airfare. You get hotel. You get $1,000 to spend because you know you're in Vegas. Dinner and drinks and gambling and shopping and all that. And then, of course, the most insane lineup. These are like stadium acts. Like, you're going to see BTS, for example. You're going to see Benson Boone, Cardi B, Zara Larsson. So win your trip just after Sabrina Carpenter

Pitbull side of TikTok because I keep seeing videos in my FYP during Pitbull's tour, and it's after every song. He is just beaming, smiling ear to ear. Like, he is so happy. Like, you guys like it? 93.3 FLZ. Yes, Pitbull. Always and forever.

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So this morning during the Joe Show, we talked about what our former screen names are, and mine is particularly cringe. Should I tell you? 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Okay, I'll tell you. It was Juicy Pop Princess. I don't even know where that came from, but you have to hear what Ashley's was, Jed, and Joe. 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

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Maybe you want to go to like New York City. You could go to Napa Valley. Oh my God, Napa Valley would be insane. I've always wanted to go. Just frolic through all the vineyards. And of course, all the wine tastings, that too.

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0: Testing, testing, 1, 2, 3. The mic wasn't working earlier, so it was having some issues. 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We're going to go 2 hours commercial-free this afternoon. 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

93.3 FLZ. My name is Nick Wise. I was a massive fan of the TV show The Hills. And so last night I see the footage of Spencer and Heidi walking into Spencer's little party he was throwing for his, you know, he's running for mayor right now. It's so weird to think the guy from The Hills is running for mayor.

Justin Bieber. It is 93.3 FLZ. My name is Nick Wise. Good afternoon, Tampa Bay. It is official. Taylor Swift, new song coming out Friday. We will play it. It is from the movie Toy Story 5, and it's going to be a country song, I believe.

Justin Bieber kicking off 2 hours of commercial-free music. 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So the rest of the time you're at work, you should be good. Your drive home, you should be good. Just hang out with us here at 93.3 FLZ. And, of course, you can always stream us on iHeartRadio as well.

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93.3 FLZ. My name is Nick Wise. On this day, 226 years ago, so it would have been June 3rd, 1800, President John Adams moved to Washington, D.C. Unfortunately, the White House was not finished yet, so he moved into a room above a tavern. That is just wild.

93.3 FLZ. My name is Nick Wise. Now, this went down on a Frontier Airlines flight from Puerto Rico to Chicago. Had to make an emergency landing after a passenger allegedly tried to open an exit door midair because he wanted to get off the plane. All I could think of is maybe the AI-generated Puerto Rico song from TikTok just kept playing over and over. He couldn't get out of his head. He's like, you know what? I'm going to jump.

The big news yesterday here in Tampa Bay, it's 93.3 FLZ. The beloved Red Mesa Cantina, downtown St. Pete, just abruptly closed. Now, I haven't been there in a while, so I guess it kind of makes sense. But I did, you know, that was one of the venues I looked at when I got married. I didn't end up getting married there, but it was

93.3 FLZ. My name is Nick Wise. These are my wise thoughts today. Strip clubs and museums share the same basic rule. Look, but don't touch. And that fork that you use at a restaurant has probably...

It's 93.3 FLZ. My name is Nick Wise. Got to give the UT Spartans a little love. They don't get enough love for what they do in baseball, but they are going for a three-peat national championship tonight. Their game is at 6 o'clock, so good luck to the University of Tampa Spartans. I know all of your rich parents are watching. It's just

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Así que vamos para la foto, vengan para acá, métase todo el mundo, todo el corillo, vamos. Zumba.

Morgan Wallen on 93.3 FLZ. I feel like by now we've all seen the video, but it keeps appearing in my algorithm. At a show in Denver, he flipped over a piano that wasn't working properly on stage. I don't know if he did it to get him to stop playing or if he was like

Taylor Swift dropping a new song on Friday, and I believe it's a country song written for the movie Toy Story 5. It's going to be in the movie, and we're going to get that song on Friday, and of course, we're going to play it all day long for you on 93.3 FLZ, because it's Taylor Swift, and that's what we do.

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BTS on the lineup, Kenny Chesney for the countryside, Snoop Dogg, Cardi B, Zara Larsson, who's on the song called Stateside, also on the lineup. 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

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Look what Spencer Pratt has done. It's 93.3 FLZ. You know, he's running for mayor in L.A. Jersey Shore star Mike the Situation Sorrentino is now thinking about running for governor of New Jersey. Please.

Olivia Rodrigo on 93.3 FLZ, part of 2 hours of commercial-free music. 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

93.3 FLZ. My name is Nick Wise. I was today years old when I learned, are zebras white with black stripes or black with white stripes? Because according to science, their skin and their default hair color is black. And the largest pyramid in the world is in Mexico, not Egypt. And the movie A Christmas Story is based on some short stories that were originally published in Playboy. That is interesting. I did not

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They fear oversharing. 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That is me.

Coming up tomorrow morning with War of the Roses, we've got a woman who believes that she was a side piece all along. 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

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My name is Nick Wise. Uber has released their annual Lost and Found Index. The 10 most unique items left behind in an Uber: dentures, breast milk, human hair, Donny Osmond group picture, an ankle monitor, 420 donuts, George Washington hospital discharge papers, a sack of marbles, an oxygen tank, and a gold mouth grill. Who left their grill in an Uber and why?

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93FLZ. My name is Nick Wise, live on a Wednesday. I do want to let you know another chance to win $2,500 in cash. It's going to happen tomorrow morning

Justin Bieber on 93.3 FLZ. I did not know this until today. I read this. Remember the Justin Bieber song Love Yourself from 2015? Do you know who the backup singer on that song was? Because I did not know, but it was Ed Sheeran.

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